0: in play.
1: Tracy Tomasek is with the Texas Farm Bureau.
0: We have less supply, it gets more expensive.
1: With imports increasing, he says the price should begin to come down. Jim Ryan, ABC News.
2: In Florida, a mother and her two-year-old daughter were killed over the weekend after officials say they were struck by lightning in front of their home near Fort Lauderdale. Neighbors called 911 after discovering their bodies on the ground, the pair being rushed to local hospitals but were pronounced dead shortly after. Country music icon Dolly Parton opening up on social media saying she's doing well after an infection related to kidney stones forced her to cancel several planned shows in Las Vegas. I'm Stephanie Officer, ABC News.
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7: Good evening. Tonight's forecast, mostly clear and comfy. Low temperatures dip into the mid to upper 50s overnight. Heading into Tuesday, it's a sunny and beautiful day. Highs are in the upper 70s to lower 80s across the northern mountains. But by Wednesday, we will have the chance for some late day showers and storms to return. We'll see more clouds with highs back in the upper 70s to lower 80s. I'm meteorologist Kat Campbell in the NCN Weather Center.
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0: John Anderson taking us back to 1959 on your Real Country Monday night. My name is Al Farbell. Here's something most guys do in the bathroom that women don't. Half of all men read while sitting on the toilet. Only one in three women make the restroom their library as well. More of your favorite Real Country songs are coming up right around the corner for you from Roger Miller, Chug-a-Lug, Lainey Wilson, Somewhere Over Laredo, and more next on Real Country.
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5: Good evening. It's a comfortable night ahead. Beautiful weather expected with lows dipping into the mid to upper 50s under mostly clear skies. Tuesday

0: Tuesday. It's a sunny and gorgeous day again. High temperatures are in the upper 70s to lower 80s, so feeling comfortable. By Wednesday, we'll see similar temperatures in the upper 70s to lower 80s. That'll come with more clouds and the chance for late day showers and storms. I'm meteorologist Kat Campbell in the NCN Weather Center.
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6: 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He's a miracle child. 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
1: ABC News, I'm Stephanie Officer. The country's highest court clears the way for President Trump to implement parts of a March executive order regarding mail-in voting ahead of the midterms for now. ABC's Devin Dwyer.
2: What the Supreme Court's conservative majority said today in this 6-3 decision is that that order, because it has not been fully implemented yet, has not actually hurt any of the states, and therefore they don't have standing to bring a challenge. But I should say that the court was clear that if this is implemented in an unlawful way, usurping state authority around elections, they can come back to the court.
1: The manhunt for a Massachusetts woman whose police officer husband was found dead last week is now over. Worcester police have found the body of 58-year-old Karen Solomon after her husband, 57-year-old Worcester patrolman Kurt Solomon, was found, calling the incident a tragic murder-suicide. Two people walking in the woods discovered what is believed to be Karen's body, which is still pending official identification. This is ABC News. Residents from coast to coast are continuing to voice their opposition to flock cameras, some getting creative with it.
3: This is Jim Ryan. Opponents of flock cameras are trying a new approach as they argue that we're all being spied on.
4: Thank you, Darth Vader.
3: Humor. At a meeting of the San Diego City Council Public Safety Committee,
5: the Emperor is a fan of flock.
3: A guy in full Darth Vader costume made his tongue-in-cheek argument.
5: This technology will help us find Luke Skywalker as he traverses the universe in his X-Wing.
3: A man in San Diego was held for a month after he was mistakenly linked by flock cameras to an attempted carjacking. Jim Ryan, ABC News.
1: An 8-year-old girl in Louisiana died after her family says she was infected by an extremely rare brain-eating amoeba, usually found in warm freshwater. The Louisiana Department of Public Health says this infection was likely contracted while swimming in Lake Claiborne. There are about 10 cases reported in the U.S. annually. I'm Stephanie Officer, ABC News.
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9: Good evening. Tonight's forecast, mostly clear and comfy. Low temperatures dip into the mid to upper 50s overnight. Heading into Tuesday, it's a sunny and beautiful day. Highs are in the upper 70s to lower 80s across the northern mountains. But by Wednesday, we will have the chance for some late day showers and storms to return. We'll see more clouds with highs back in the upper 70s to lower 80s. I'm meteorologist Kat Campbell in the NCN Weather Center.
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0: Justin Moore, time's ticking on your Real Country Monday. My name is Al Farbell. Your teen might be struggling with teenage life, but at least they look good doing it. Teenage girls use about 14 personal care products a day, roughly matching adult women. Another surprising stat, that boys use about half that number of beauty products. 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Luke Combs, Beer Never Broke My Heart, and more next on Real Country.
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6: Good evening. It's a comfortable night ahead. Beautiful weather expected with lows dipping into the mid to upper 50s under mostly clear skies. Tuesday, it's a sunny and gorgeous day again. High temperatures are in the upper 70s to lower 80s, so feeling comfortable. By Wednesday, we'll see similar temperatures in the upper 70s to lower 80s. That'll come with more clouds and the chance for late day showers and storms. I'm meteorologist Kat Campbell in the NCN Weather Center.

0: Ronnie Millsap and Casey Musgraves are Ain't No Getting Over Me on Real Country. My name is Al Farr with more of your favorite Real Country songs coming up next.
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0: last month in front of her six-year-old daughter. DHS officials say Christy Villafranca Trejo entered the country illegally in 2016. Her husband, Sergeant Gerard Juarez, previously told ABC News he began pursuing citizenship for his wife, hoping his service would help expedite the process. This is ABC News. 2 years of flooding in the Texas Hill Country has elicited two different responses, according to the locals. ABC's Jim Ryan.
1: After the disaster of 2025, the deaths of more than 130 people, including dozens of children.
2: We received significant donations very early on.
1: In this year's flood, says Austin Dixon of the Community Foundation of the Texas Hill Country, the number of casualties has been mercifully low, but
2: we have four times the damaged homes, four times the damaged businesses.
1: But only a fraction of the donations. Dixon fears charity fatigue is a factor. Jim Ryan, ABC News.
0: A French tourist died in California's Death Valley National Park last week after his vehicle got stuck in the mud in 116-degree heat. According to officials, 68-year-old Pierre Formosa and a travel companion walked from their car to seek help. While his companion did eventually make it to the visitor center and reported the incident, while Formosa's body was later found by helicopter. Stephanie Officer, ABC News.
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6: Good evening. Tonight's forecast, mostly clear and comfy. Low temperatures dip into the mid to upper 50s overnight. Heading into Tuesday, it's a sunny and beautiful day. Highs are in the upper 70s to lower 80s across the northern mountains. But by Wednesday, we will have the chance for some late day showers and storms to return. We'll see more clouds with highs back in the upper 70s to lower 80s. I'm meteorologist Kat Campbell in the NCN Weather Center.
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3: Good evening. It's a comfortable night ahead. Beautiful weather expected with lows dipping into the mid to upper 50s under mostly clear skies. Tuesday, it's a sunny and gorgeous day again. High temperatures are in the upper 70s to lower 80s, so feeling comfortable. By Wednesday, we'll see similar temperatures in the upper 70s to lower 80s. That'll come with more clouds and the chance for late day showers and storms. I'm meteorologist Kat Campbell in the NCN Weather Center.

0: This is ABC News. The trial against Massachusetts mom Lindsay Clancy is expected to go on despite some late efforts from her legal team.
1: Defense lawyer Kevin Reddington asked for a mistrial after an expert witness called by prosecutors attempted to link Lindsay Clancy's Catholic faith to her motivation for killing her three children.
2: In the course of strangling each child, she said, "Go to God, baby, go to God."
1: The judge overseeing the case denied the motion, but sternly instructed jurors to ignore any testimony about Clancy's faith. She's charged with first-degree murder for killing her children in what her lawyers allege was an episode of postpartum psychosis. Closing arguments in the high-profile trial are scheduled for Wednesday. Peter Harlambous, ABC News, New York.
0: A Washington judge today postponed the U.S. trial of a Libyan national charged in the bombing of Pan Am Flight 103 in December 1988, citing the discovery of unspecified new evidence. Jury selection was expected to begin this Wednesday in federal court. Stephanie Officer, ABC News.
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7: Good evening. Tonight's forecast, mostly clear and comfy. Low temperatures dip into the mid to upper 50s overnight. Heading into Tuesday, it's a sunny and beautiful day. Highs are in the upper 70s to lower 80s across the northern mountains. But by Wednesday, we will have the chance for some late day showers and storms to return. We'll see more clouds with highs back in the upper 70s to lower 80s. I'm meteorologist Kat Campbell in the NCN Weather Center.
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0: 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That'll be at 7 o'clock on Thursday. And then the varsity will have their first home game of the year on Friday. 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

Jeanette Brown, pop a top again on Real Country. My name is Al Farbo. If you have an emergency stash of Oreos for the sake of your waistline, keep them in a left-hand desk drawer. Researchers found that we're more likely to reach for things to the right of our field of vision, regardless of whether you're right or left-handed. More of your favorite Real Country songs are coming up right around the corner for you from Doug Stone, a jukebox with a country song, Ella Langley and Be Her, and more next.

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1: ABC News, I'm Stephanie Officer. The Supreme Court in a 6-3 decision this afternoon clearing the way for President Trump to implement portions of his March executive order on mail-in voting. The court said, in essence, all the order amounted to in the court's majority view was the equivalent of an internal memo to internal staff within the executive department. ABC News legal contributor and Hofstra Law School professor James Sample.
2: The argument was the states have not yet been ordered to do anything. Therefore, the states have not yet been harmed. Therefore, the states, when they sued after this executive order was issued back in April, were in essence suing too soon.
1: Nevada's Hawk Fire has now burned through more than 15,000 acres. The National Guard has been deployed. ABC's Melissa Adan in Reno.
3: Jennifer Alvarado had to scramble when she got the call to evacuate her young daughter on that cot, still in her cheerleader uniform.
4: The Red Cross has been amazing, but we all want to go home.
1: This is ABC News. In Massachusetts, the search for a woman wanted in connection with the shooting death of her police officer husband is now over.
5: Police have been searching for Karen Solomon for the past week after authorities say they found veteran Worcester Police Department patrolman Kurt Solomon dead inside a home. Police are calling it a tragic murder-suicide, saying the 58-year-old wife was found dead in the woods with a handgun found near the body. Authorities are still awaiting positive identification. Police issued an arrest warrant on a charge of assault and battery with a dangerous weapon with serious bodily injury for Karen Solomon last Friday. Michelle Franzen, ABC News.
1: San Francisco 49ers owner Jed York pleaded no contest to misdemeanor charges of disorderly conduct and possessing criminal tools.

0: That's Hardy, favorite country song right here in Real Country. I'm Tammy, and I've got a pro tip for you. If you've dropped a can of soda and you want to open it, don't tap on the lid. I've seen a lot of people doing that, so I tried it the other day. Didn't work. I guess when you tap on the lid, it creates even more bubbles. So they say just let the can sit for a minute or two or three or 10, and it'll be fine when you go to open it. Keep it here. We've got some great country on the way. Eddie Raven, Jason Aldean, and more coming.
1: I'm still going for it, even with higher stroke risk from atrial fibrillation and irregular heartbeat not caused by a heart valve problem. 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

0: There's Clint Black, Nothing But the Taillights, right here in Real Country. Hi there, I'm Tammy Lively. Thanks for joining me. Here's a classic from the Oak Ridge Boys. This one's called Thank God for Kids, right here in Real Country.
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The IRS placed a levy on...

0: 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I want one of those little miniature donkeys, maybe two of them. They are so darn cute.
1: Are you paying too much for term life insurance? There is a tremendous price war in the term life industry. Rates have dropped dramatically in the past few years. For example, a man age 45 non-smoker can get

0: 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I want a donkey. I want one of those little miniature donkeys, maybe two of them. They are so darn cute.
1: Are you paying too much for term life insurance? There is a tremendous price war in the term life industry. Rates have dropped dramatically in the past few years. For example, a man age 45 non-smoker can get...
2: If you're going through hell.
0: Raccoons, otters, and beavers. I want a donkey. I want one of those little miniature donkeys, maybe two of them. They are so darn cute.
1: Are you paying too much for term life insurance? There is a tremendous price war in the term life industry. Rates have dropped dramatically in the past few years. For example, a man age 45 non-smoker can get $1 million of cover.
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1: ABC News, I'm Stephanie Officer. A Supreme Court decision late Monday on President Trump's attempt to limit mail-in ballots ahead of the midterms. ABC's Jay O'Brien.
2: The Supreme Court giving the green light to President Trump to implement parts of an executive order aimed at limiting access to mail-in ballots while the broader issue works its way through the lower courts. Inside that executive order, requiring the Department of Homeland Security to create a federal registry of registered and eligible voters, and also requiring that the post office only send out ballots to people on those government lists.
1: The Trump administration says they're launching secondary sanctions for countries they say do business with Iran. Treasury Secretary Scott Bessent.
3: I'm not going to set timelines, but we do not have infinite patience here.
1: Tuesday marks exactly 25 years since the world lost R&B songstress Aaliyah and eight others in a tragic plane crash in the Bahamas. This is ABC News. In Massachusetts, the search for a woman wanted in connection with the shooting death of her husband is now over.
4: Police have been searching for Karen Solomon for the past week after authorities say they found veteran Worcester Police Department patrolman Kurt Solomon dead inside a home. Police are calling it a tragic murder-suicide, saying the 58-year-old wife was found dead in the woods with a handgun found near the body. Authorities are still awaiting positive identification. Police issued an arrest warrant on a charge of assault and battery with a dangerous weapon with serious bodily injury for Karen Solomon last Friday. Michelle Franzen, ABC News.
1: A five-year-old detained by immigration authorities last week in Texas while on his way to a soccer game the day before he was set to start kindergarten will be deported with his father to Mexico. Kate Lincoln Goldfinch, the attorney representing Victor Martinez Nieto and his son Liam, said on Instagram the family is choosing to self-deport to avoid separation and prolonged detention. Stephanie Officer, ABC News.
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100 times, but you don't know that. 'Cause I was afraid I'd be ashamed that you'd laugh when you found out just how far it went. 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

0: That's Furland Husky right here in Real Country. Hey, listen, when do you like to do your workouts? In the morning or in the evening? They say if you have a choice, you should really choose the morning. They say morning workout benefits give you a better mood all day, less tension throughout your day, and you're more likely to stick with your exercise program. So working out in the morning improves your sleep patterns and your brain function too.
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0: Clay Walker, who I understand has 9 or 10 dogs, which I just love. If I had the room, I would have a big old gaggle of dogs, too. I love that story. Hey, did you hear that CNN's going to be airing Farm Aid this year? It'll take place live Saturday, September the 26th from 7 to 11 p.m. Eastern Time. You can watch it live on CNN. You can also watch on their app and their website. Ought to be really good this year. It's the first year it'll be held in Virginia Beach.
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0: There's Tim McGraw right here in Real Country. A lot of people seem to think that Tim's next 30 years may include some politics. We'll have to wait and see. Here's one from Alan Jackson, a classic in Real Country.
1: Cowboy.

0: That's Gene Watson right here in Real Country. You know, it's back to school time. That means back to everybody in the household being sick time for a lot of families. They've done some studies in Finland and say you ought to get your kids a puppy because kids with dogs at home have stronger immune systems and fewer respiratory illnesses and ear infections. It just might work.
1: I'm still going for it, even with higher stroke risk from atrial fibrillation and irregular heartbeat not caused by a heart valve problem. 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
9: The U.S. Treasury quietly released its official financial report for 2025. It appears by its own numbers, the U.S. government seems insolvent. It's reported that the Treasury shows about $6 trillion in assets and over $47 trillion in liabilities. Add it all up, and it looks like the U.S. owes more than $130 trillion it doesn't have. If that were a family, they'd earn $52,000 a year, spend $73,000, and already be more than $1 million underwater. Any accountant would call that insolvent. So how does the government fix this? It can print money, which erodes your purchasing power, it can raise taxes, or it can cut benefits. And none of those can help to protect you. That's why many people who have something to lose move part of their savings shows about $6 trillion in assets and over $47 trillion in liabilities. Add it all up, and it looks like the U.S. owes more than $130 trillion it doesn't have. If that were a family, they'd earn $52,000 a year, spend $73,000, and already be more than $1 million underwater. Any accountant would call that insolvent. So how does the government fix this? It can print money, which erodes your purchasing power, it can raise taxes, or it can cut benefits. And none of those can help to protect you. That's why

0: Many people who have something to lose move part of their savings, about $6 trillion in assets and over $47 trillion in liabilities. Add it all up, and it looks like the U.S. owes more than $130 trillion it doesn't have. If that were a family, they'd earn $52,000 a year, spend $73,000, and already be more than $1 million underwater. Any accountant would call that insolvent. 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And none of those can help to protect you. 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
2: I'm in the car next to you on the highway, heading to work. I sit in front of you on the bus. I work in the office down the hall and stand next to you in the elevator. We've known each other for years, and I've told you a lot about my life. But of all the things on the hall and stand next to you in the elevator, we've known each other for years, and I've told you a lot about my life. But of all the things you know about

0: 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The most popular baby names of the year have been announced, and for the sixth year running, Olivia is the number one name for a girl, and for the eighth consecutive year, Liam tops that list for boys.
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1: ABC News, I'm Stephanie Officer. A Supreme Court decision late Monday on President Trump's attempt to limit mail-in ballots ahead of the midterms. ABC's Jay O'Brien.
2: The Supreme Court giving the green light to President Trump to implement parts of an executive order aimed at limiting access to mail-in ballots while the broader issue works its way through the lower courts. Inside that executive order requiring the Department of Homeland Security to create a federal registry of registered and eligible voters, and also requiring that the post office only send out ballots to people all

0: It's Justin Moore. Time's a ticking right here in Real Country. I'm to say you shouldn't. School buses are one of the safest modes of transportation for kids. 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

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Second hand from a dealer in Atlanta, I rode up with Daddy when he went there to get her.

0: right.
1: That's right. That's Ronnie Millsap right here in Real Country. I'm Tammy Lively. Are you one of those folks who blows your nose so hard you sound like a goose honking? Don't blow so hard. Strenuous nose blowing can cause temporary or permanent hearing loss by rupturing the delicate structures inside the eardrum. They say if you need to relieve nasal congestion, just gently blow one nostril at a time. You'll have the same effect and you won't damage anything. Hey, keep it here. Gonna do some Blake Shelton when we come back. And Reba, come.
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Jordan Davis, next thing you know, right here in Real Country. I'm Tammy Lively, and if you're depressed, they say you should sign up for some salsa. No, not chips and salsa. Salsa dancing. That combines aerobic exercise with upbeat music. It's a lot of fun, and it can help cut your risk of blue moods as much as 75%.

0: That's Luke Combs. He's back in the saddle right here in Real Country. He was on Sunday's Today Show with Willie Geist and talked about, you know, music, but he also talked about raising his family. He's got a couple of just adorable, adorable little boys. If you didn't see it, you might want to search that out and check out that interview. It was a good one. We've got some great music on the way. I want you to keep it right here. We're going to get to the Zac Brown Band. We've got some Patsy Cline and lots more on the way in Real Country.
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0: That's the Zach Brown Band, Chicken Fried, right here in Real Country. That's the way to have it, too. Hey, listen, I saw the other day it was National Waffles Day, and Chick-fil-A has launched their chicken and waffles, and you can get it for breakfast or you can get it for dinner, but I'm going to get it one of those times because it looks delicious. Have a great time, everybody. We'll see you back here tomorrow morning bright and early. Remember to always be kind to one another.
1: The U.S. Treasury quietly released its official financial report for 2025. It appears by its own numbers, the U.S. government seems insolvent. It's reported that the Treasury shows about $6 trillion in assets and over $47 trillion in liabilities. Add it all up, and it looks like the U.S. owes more than $130 trillion it doesn't have. If that were a family, they'd earn $52,000 a year, spend $73,000, and already be more than $1 million underwater. Any accountant would call that insolvent. So how does the government fix this? It can print money, which erodes your purchasing power, it can raise taxes, or it can cut benefits. And none of those can help to protect you. That's why many people who have something to lose move part of their savings into physical gold and silver, assets that can't be

$7 trillion in liabilities. Add it all up, and it looks like the U.S. owes more than $130 trillion it doesn't have. If that were a family, they'd earn $52,000 a year, spend $73,000, and already be more than $1 million underwater. Any accountant would call that insolvent. So how does the government fix this? It can print money, which erodes your purchasing power, it can raise taxes, or it can cut benefits. And none of those can help to protect you. That's why many people who have something to lose move part of their savings into physical gold and silver, assets that can't be $1 trillion it doesn't have. If that were a family, they'd earn $52,000 a year, spend $73,000, and already be more than $1 million underwater. Any accountant would call that insolvent. So how does the government fix this? It can print money, which erodes your purchasing power, it can raise taxes, or it can cut benefits. And none of those can help to protect you. That's why many people who have something to lose move part of their savings into physical gold and silver, assets that can't be printed, defaulted on, or...

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1: ABC News, I'm Wayne Cabot. The Reno fire grew overnight, now 40 square miles. Discouraging news for the tens of thousands of people in shelters this morning, some with no homes to return to. Canada is expected to have more to say about the trade war that began this weekend with the U.S. when talks failed. The AP reporting Canada will be announcing retaliatory tariffs against the U.S., President Trump threatening higher tariffs, 50%, on cars and trucks made in Canada. Well, Ford, GM, Stellantis, and Honda all have plants there. Trump's executive order creating a federal list of eligible voters for mail-in ballots got the okay of the U.S. Supreme Court, ruling 6-3 on what the Constitution says is a state right, Hofstra professor James Sample.
2: The argument was the states have not yet been ordered to do anything, therefore the states have not yet been harmed. Therefore the states, when they sued after this executive order was issued back in April, were in essence suing too soon.
1: This is ABC News. The jury in the trial of a Massachusetts mother accused of murder, hearing the last few witnesses.
3: Courtroom tensions running high as the Lindsay Clancy murder trial enters its fifth week, with the 36-year-old nurse accused of killing her three young children. Testimony ending abruptly after a medical expert for the prosecution alluded to Clancy's Catholic faith, defense lawyers demanding a mistrial.
1: ABC's Deborah Roberts says that motion was denied. That trial is continuing. The Trump administration getting ready for what would be the biggest revocation ever of business and tourism visas, about 200,000 of them. The White House also looking to hike the fee on companies trying to bring in workers under H-1B visas to $100,000. Autumn has arrived at Starbucks, anyway. The pumpkin spice latte is now officially back on the menu today, and that'll be good for a lot of people this morning. I'm Wayne Cabot, ABC News.
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9: Patchy fog and temperatures in the 50s. That'll get things started out this Tuesday morning in the North Carolina mountains. As we head into the afternoon, expect our higher elevations to reach the mid to upper 70s, the valleys in the low to mid 80s, with low humidity continuing. Mainly clear overnight, temperatures 55 to 60 degrees. Slightly warmer Wednesday, more humid too, with scattered storms developing after 2 p.m. I'm meteorologist Chris Michaels in the NCN Weather Center.
6: Well, we had a very pleasant day yesterday. 75 was the afternoon high temperature. Sunshine all around, and we're expecting about the same as you heard in that forecast for today before we slip back into those chances of afternoon showers and storms. Be back with us again tomorrow. It's 52 degrees here at FM 104.7 WKYK.

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0: Couple of scores here from my high school events yesterday. Volleyball Heritage won 3-0 over East Burke. And in soccer, McDowell won over Mountain Heritage 1-0. On the schedule today, there's soccer with Owen at AC Reynolds, volleyball, AC Reynolds at Owen, and Polk at ACA. Not a whole lot happening there on this Tuesday in high school sports. This song was number one back in 2005, I think it was, for four straight weeks by Craig Morgan.

Hey, baby, I guess you're wondering what I'm doing home so soon. No, I ain't sick. But this morning when you told me you didn't feel special anymore, well, that broke my heart. So I had to turn around and come back, tell you what I'm gonna do about it.

0: Jeff Bates, Long Slow Kisses. 52 is our temperature. Some areas around, right around the 50 mark. So kind of a fresh start on this August morning, 25th day of August.
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Steve Weiner on Real Country WKYK. The North Carolina High Peaks Trail Association, they are planning a wonderful hike coming up this Friday. It's to Lost Cove. Settled during or just shortly after the Civil War, Lost Cove is nestled along the and above the Nolichucky River and can only be reached by foot. It's a very strenuous hike. It's about 7 miles long. It takes about 5+ hours to complete, so this is only for experienced hikers in good condition should attempt this hike. They say bring a lunch, snacks, plenty of water, hiking poles, whatever you need, rain gear in case you need that. They're going to meet in the parking lot of the Roses Shopping Center here in Burnsville. They always meet down there in the area on the corner that overlooks the traffic light. 8:30 on Friday morning. Now, if you want to be a part of this, you're welcome to do so. Just contact the hike leader. Let them know you want to go. Jimmy Bowen at 252-450-5224. You can find all this information, of course, on our website at WKYK.com. We're getting ready for sports coming up after Kenny Chesney.

0: NCN Sports. I'm Tony Bixby. This is week zero of the college football season, and Carolina will travel 3,600 miles and five time zones. Billy Edwards, a former starter at Maryland, will start at quarterback under new offensive coordinator Bobby Petrino. Edwards started his college career at Wake Forest. Coach Bill Belichick says the team is much more advanced and compared to this time of the year last year, much more confident.
1: Well ahead of that from schematic standpoint, certainly being able to communicate, you know, be familiar with terminology so that we all know what different words and situations mean.
0: North Carolina native Cal Raleigh busting out of a season-long slump with the first three-homer game of his career last night. The switch-hitting catcher capped a five-run first inning with a two-run shot off struggling Phillies ace Zach Wheeler. Mariners manager Dan Wilson.
2: To get up there and do it left-handed like he did tonight, you know, I think all of us, you know, love to see it and love to see the smile and just all the work that he's put in. Huge, huge lift.
0: Cleveland Browns head coach Todd Monken says Deshaun Watson will start for Cleveland, although he says Shedeur Sanders is a good quarterback who will continue to grow as a player.
3: Deshaun is going to start against Jacksonville. Took in the full body of work over the course of offseason to training camp to the games, the joint practice, and ultimately felt like to start the season on the road. Deshaun gave us the best chance to move the ball and score points. I mean, that's really what it's about.
0: San Francisco 49ers owner Jed York was arrested over the weekend in Ohio, pleading no contest to misdemeanor charges of disorderly conduct and possessing criminal tools. In NASCAR, Richard Childress Racing, based out of Welcome, North Carolina, announcing that Austin Hill has agreed to a contract extension. He'll remain the driver of the number 33 Chevrolet. The Houston Astros firing their general manager. Here's Mike Reeves.
4: Dana Brown is out as Astros general manager, the team announced on Monday. Brown's contract was set to expire at the end of this season. Brown's responsibilities will be assumed by Astros assistant GMs Charles Cook, Gavin Dickey, and Connor Huff, and by senior advisor Jeff Bagwell. Astros owner and chairman Jim Crane will oversee baseball operations through the transition period. Houston enters Monday tied with the Rangers for first place in the AL West, despite having a record of 65-66. I'm Mike Reeves.
0: Red Sox beating the Marlins last night 4-2. Tampa Bay Rays over the Tigers 4-1. Rangers beat the White Sox 11-2. The Nationals with a 13-3 pounding of the Colorado Rockies. Cubs shut out the Diamondbacks 7-0. Tony Bixby, NCN Sports.
5: Well, in some local sports, volleyball yesterday, Mountain Heritage over Eastbrook 3-0. Avery over Johnson County 3-0. High school soccer, McDowell 1, Heritage 0. Avery 5-0 winner over East Wilkes. West Henderson over Hendersonville 3-1. North Buncombe over Mitchell 9-0. Madison over Murphy 4-0. And Polk over East Henderson 4-0. That was in high

high school sports from yesterday. Well, in a look at our weather forecast, 52 degrees this morning. Yesterday, we peaked out at 75. Another day today, about like yesterday. A duplicate forecast. Sunshine, highs around 80, and then tonight, clear, lows upper 50s. We have a

Tomorrow, 50% chance of showers and storms, 70% chance Wednesday night. By Thursday, probably going to be seeing some showers in the morning even. And then those chances of showers in the afternoon. And Friday, also, same thing, chances of a morning shower and also afternoon showers and thunderstorms. 52 degrees here at WKYK, 25 before the 7 o'clock hour.

0: That's Riley Green. I wish grandpa's never died. It's 18 minutes before the 7 o'clock hour at 52 for temperature.
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0: 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Mountain Heritage Cougar Sports play right here on WKYK. Big game coming up on Friday because it's the first home game of the year and our first broadcast, as John and I'll be there for the live coverage of Irwin at Mountain Heritage. They'll kick off at 7:30 on Friday night. Coverage beginning here on the radio just after 7 o'clock. And by the way, don't forget the JV team. Thursday, they play at Mitchell. Let's put it this way. Mitchell at Mountain Heritage is on the schedule for this Thursday in JV football. So that should be a good one there at 7 o'clock. Well, let's take a look at birthdays for today, for this Tuesday, August the 25th. Jennifer Fleming having a birthday. Also, Sean Gillespie, Louise Loveland, Patricia McClellan, Dylan McFall's a birthday, Paulette McMahon, Lacey Queen, happy birthday to Louise Riddle, Johnny Robinson, Geraldo Perez Sanchez, Ashley Sivert, Oliver Sparks, Greg Stewart, and Ravel Zucchino, all having birthdays on this Tuesday. Happy birthday.
1: 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We have with us today
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1: 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So what's next, Bryn?
2: We are starting construction on the Children's Discovery Center up at Malin Earth to Sky Park.
1: Oh, I hadn't heard about it.
2: Yes. Oh, we're taking those Quonset huts that have been up there a while and renovating one of them due to the generosity of Altec. Mm-hmm. And so those renovations are currently underway. We will also be starting on a second Quonset hut renovation for our environmental science-focused Children's Discovery Center.
1: Ooh.
2: Yes, so we've got things happening.
1: Oh, I hadn't heard about it.
2: Yes. Oh, we're taking those Quonset huts that have been up there a while and renovating one of them due to the generosity of Altec. Mm-hmm. And so those renovations are currently underway. We will also be starting on a second Quonset hut renovation for our environmental science-focused Children's Discovery Center.
1: Ooh.
2: Yes, so we've got things happening. Mm-hmm. And so those renovations are currently underway. We will also be starting on a second Quonset hut renovation for our environmental science-focused Children's Discovery Center.
1: Ooh.
2: Yes, so we've got things happening.
1: Well, those that end.
2: Did you know that our recent EMS graduates passed at 100%? So every single one of our students passed, and they are out in our communities serving as EMS first responders.
1: 100%. I mean, you've always been close to that anyway, but it's really cool to have 100%.
2: It is. We're proud of them.
1: Why, yeah. And, of course, that's one of those positions where we need folks and young folks to be involved in and help take care of us. And it's nice to know we've got some pretty smart ones if we do wind up needing help to come get us.
2: Absolutely.
1: Yeah.
2: And, you know, we've had our first graduate from our culinary program.
1: Really?
2: And he was immediately hired by Isiola Resort. So
1: that's
2: love it.
1: A big time.
2: It is. Love it when our graduates, and he was hired before he even graduated.
1: Ah,
2: so he was out the door making money in a new job.
1: Wow. Now that's one of the programs that you've got going, but you're still working on a new facility for, is that right, Culinary?
2: That's right. Culinary, eventually we're going to build a beautiful state-of-the-art culinary kitchen and teaching center at the Three Peaks Enrichment Center.
1: Mm-hmm.
2: And that construction should be starting soon. It's gone out to bid, and bid was accepted, and so we're moving along up there.
1: So if you went to the Mineral and Gem Festival and you looked up there and say, gee, it looks like there's a shelf up there, that's where that will be, is up in that area.
2: You're absolutely right.
1: Ha, dang, that's going to be fun, too. What else? Anything else you want to talk about today?
2: Well, the last thing I'll let you know is, maybe y'all are already aware, we have a teaching apiary on main campus in Spruce Pine in partnership with Tocane Beekeepers Association.
1: Now that sounds cool.
2: And they've had a bumper crop of honey.
1: Really?
2: Yes,
1: From those busy little mailing bees.
2: That's right. And just last week, faculty and staff gathered and volunteered their time to plant up some flower baskets all along our courtyard with native pollinator plants. And I've already seen bees and hummingbirds buzzing about them. And so if you haven't had a chance to come by campus recently, come check us out, because we are working on beautifying the campus and also promoting our Bee Campus USA status. Come see us.
1: Come check all that out, too. Mm-hmm. Of course, you'll have other things going on as we go further into the fall. It won't be long. Let's get together and talk again about that and everything else going on. Lots of exciting things, Mayland Community College and, of course, the foundation.
2: Yes. Thank you so much for having me, Bruce.
1: It is our pleasure. Come back anytime.
2: I will.
1: Our conversation with Bren wound up taking 2 days, so remember, if you didn't get to hear the first half, it was on yesterday. Both parts are available now at our website. Just look for Community. Under Community, there's Close-Up-Podcast. They're all right there together, and you can listen to them as you might like to, or if you know someone that might like to know about the Mayland Community College Dream Home Tour, which is a big part of what we talked about on the first day. That's going to be Friday, October the 9th from 10 a.m. until 4 p.m. in the Mountain Air community. Just remember, all you need to do is Google

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Thanks again to Bryn Phillips for visiting with us, and thank you for listening to today's Community Close-Up.

0: 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Now, they'll be in Yancey County tomorrow at the Burnsville Reconciliation House. That will be from 9 till noon tomorrow. 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
1: Hey, Bluegrass fans, Terry Hurd here, your host of Into the Blue, inviting you to join me this week for the best of new and vintage material. We're going to get things underway with a little help from Larry Cordell and Lonesome Standard Time, Ronnie Bowman, Rhonda Vincent, Wyatt Alice, Blue Highway, and many, many others. That's Into the Blue right here this week. I hope you'll join me.
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0: really, because we are a country of war, and at home front, making sure that their families are being taken care of.
1: DHS says having family in the military is not a free pass to violate our nation's laws. This is ABC News. Target is removing a children's Halloween costume after some people who saw the ad were a little unnerved by the face mask portion, which they thought resembled something out of a minstrel show. ABC's Sophie Flay.
2: The images of the costume are being compared to racist caricatures, evoking blackface. Target now acknowledges the costume should have never been for sale, saying, "As a company, we got this wrong, and we are deeply sorry. We know this is especially hurtful for our black guests, team members, and partners. Removing the costume is an important first step, and we are looking closely at how this happened."
1: States are weighing the impact of the 6-3 Supreme Court ruling upholding President Trump's executive order, giving him new power over state-run elections. The court saying the feds can create a voter list, and the Postal Service can refuse mail-in ballots. It is unclear what impact, if any, this legal fight will have in time for the midterms, which is sneaking up on us, only a few weeks away. I'm Wayne Cabot, ABC News.
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4: 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Well, since it's still August, there's always a good chance of a foggy spot out there, so watch out for that. Remember, buses out there with you, too, this time of day. 3 minutes after 7 o'clock, temperatures on 51 degrees. 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
5: Tuesday morning starting out with some patches of fog here in the North Carolina mountains. It's cool, though, with temperatures in the 50s under a partly cloudy sky. Higher elevations reach the mid to upper 70s this afternoon. The valleys making it into the low to mid 80s. Overnight lows between 55 and 60 degrees. A slightly warmer day Wednesday. However, the chance for scattered showers and thunderstorms returns after 2 p.m. I'm meteorologist Chris Michaels in the NCN Weather Center.
4: 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We haven't been in the 40s during the month of August this year, but we're at 51 for a temperature now at 4 minutes after 7 o'clock.

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Highway 19, east of Burnsville on the Asheville Highway. Phone 682-2118. It's 11 after 7 o'clock. News is coming up around 7:30, the latest from the North Carolina News Network. Also, it looks like Asheville travel could be kind of difficult this weekend. We'll tell you why. Very busy weekend, a lot of congestion expected in that area. And in our weather, we're looking good because today is a repeat of yesterday. And I think not hearing any complaints about yesterday. Went pretty good, 75 and sunshine. Already a lot of clear sky going out there. We're expecting the same thing, sunshine, highs around 80, it says today. Clear overnight, maybe a little warmer, upper 50s, closer to the 60 mark overnight. And then tomorrow we kind of get back into a different weather pattern, more like the one that we've had all summer long with that chance of afternoon showers and thunderstorms. Back with us once again. 51 degrees this morning at 12 after 7 o'clock. I'll check out some sports coming up next.

0: George Burge and Luke Bryan together for that song. Lots of things happening, of course, with high school sports already and going. Lady Cougars win again over East Burke in volleyball. They're off to a good season start. Heritage won 3-0 in their games yesterday against East Burke. Avery won over Johnson County 3-0. Now in high school soccer, McDowell over Heritage 1-0. Avery over East Wilkes 5-0. West Henderson beat Hendersonville 3-1. North Buncombe over Mitchell 9-0. Madison beat Murphy 4-0. And Polk over East Henderson 4-0. On the schedule today, high school sports, boys soccer, Owens at A.C. Reynolds, and volleyball, A.C. Reynolds at Owen and Polk at ACA. Thursday, big day, big weekend football because it's a double home game. This doesn't always happen, but for Mountain Heritage, Mitchell's at Mountain Heritage on JV football. That's going to be on Thursday at 7 o'clock. And then Friday night features Irwin, first home game of the year at Mountain Heritage. We'll be broadcasting that live. John and I'll be there to bring that back for you. Well, Angel Reese set a WNBA single game record with 26 rebounds in the Atlanta Dream's 78-71 win over the host LA Sparks last night, pushing her past the league season record in the same game. Now, the record night came on the heels of Reese scoring a career-high 31 points in Atlanta's win at Phoenix on Saturday. With their win Monday, the playoff-bound Dream team completed a 4-0 West Coast trip. They're now 25-13. Also last night, it was Golden State over Minnesota by a score of 80-66. From the WNBA, three games on the schedule tonight, Chicago at Connecticut, Portland at Dallas, and Washington to play at Phoenix. NFL preseason continues. Preseason number week starts on Thursday with several games. Now, Friday will be when the Carolina Panthers play again. There are 10 games set for Friday in this preseason week number three. Houston will be at Carolina, one of those games on Friday. That's going to be at 7 o'clock on Friday night for the Carolina Panthers continuing with their NFL pregame season.
1: Some say love, it is a river, and that it drowns the tender reed. And some say love, it's like a razor, and that it leaves your soul to bleed.

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0: That's Glenn Campbell getting us up to news time. It's 29 minutes after 7. News is next. 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
1: NCI News, I'm Mike Rayleigh. Thousands of students head back to the classroom today, marking the first day of the new school year. Superintendent in Charlotte Mecklenburg system, Crystal Hill, was on hand this morning at one of the schools and said,
2: "So I'll be visiting several schools today and also the rest of the week. Last year had an opportunity to do 30 schools in 30 days. Hope to do the same thing again this year. So very busy."
1: At a back-to-school event in the Rose Garden, President Trump points out construction underway comparing the White House ballroom to the Great Hall of the People built in Beijing in the late 1950s.
3: "We're building outside. We're building a beautiful heliport, which has been asked for many, many years. A helicopter would land on wet grass, and it was bad and dangerous. And as you know, over there, we're building a military complex and a ballroom that will be second to none."
1: Canada will announce retaliatory tariffs against the U.S. President Trump told Canadian leaders to fall in line or face consequences far worse than existing tariffs. The new Andover County School Board is considering a Great Hall of the People built in Beijing in the late 1950s.
3: "We're building outside. We're building a beautiful heliport, which has been asked for many, many years. A helicopter would land on wet grass, and it was bad and dangerous. And as you know, over there, we're building a military complex and a ballroom that will be second to none."
1: Canada will announce retaliatory tariffs against the U.S. President Trump told Canadian leaders to fall in line or face consequences far worse than existing tariffs. The new Andover County School Board is considering a policy that would
0: repairing these old jewelry items.
1: Beijing in the late 1950s.
3: "We're building outside. We're building a beautiful heliport, which has been asked for many, many years. A helicopter would land on wet grass, and it was bad and dangerous. And as you know, over there, we're building a military complex and a ballroom that will be second to none."
1: Canada will announce retaliatory tariffs against the U.S. President Trump told Canadian leaders to fall in line or face consequences far worse than existing tariffs. The new Andover County School Board is considering a policy that would
0: repairing these old jewelry items can be purchased from you, but also planned for Sunday afternoon at Pack Square Park. Organizers say the events are intended to be peaceful and will focus on the ongoing recovery of Helene. I'm Michael Dardell for WKYK News. 51 degrees, our temperature this morning. 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
1: Well, here's a little weather statistic for you. If we don't slip into the 40s this morning, we're at 51 now, here at the radio station, it'll be the first time in 3 years that we haven't made it to 40 during the month of August. And it's probably not going to happen if it doesn't happen this morning, because according to the forecast, we're going to warm back up again. And of course, August is almost over, finishing up into the weekend. But at last year, we made it to the 40s three times. On the 28th of August, it was 49. On the 27th and 29th, it was 48 degrees. And so we do have times when we slip in. Over the past 16 years or so, there's been about 7 or 8 times that we made it to the 40s during the month of August. And this morning, even Mount Mitchell's a little warmer this morning. It's 52 up on Mount Mitchell this morning. I do see on the weather map that shows all these weather stations, a couple of 40s out there and some higher elevation places, but 52 in Spruce Pine this morning, 50 the temperature in Bakersville, and the South Tow area at 51 degrees, 55 degrees the temperature in the Pensacola area this morning. Boone's reporting 50. Fair skies at the Asheville Airport, it's 58 there. A few clouds around the Tri-City Airport, 55. And cloudy at the Charlotte Airport and 63. The best thing you can say about today's weather is a repeat of yesterday, which was just beautiful. 75 degrees, comfortable temperatures, and sunshine. More of the same today, mostly sunny. Forecast says highs around 80. And then a clear sky tonight, lows expected to be in the upper 50s. And then tomorrow, sunshine in the morning, but the clouds move in and a 50% chance of showers and thunderstorms for the afternoon. Highs closer to 80. And then for Wednesday night, a 70% chance. So that's

lows around 60 for Wednesday night. So see, those temperatures are starting to warm back up again. Thursday, partly cloudy. Some showers possible in the morning, as well as showers and storms in the afternoon. And they're calling it a 70% chance of those showers and storms. Same thing for Friday. So Thursday and Friday look to be some rain back in that forecast. And into the weekend, sunshine in the morning, but that 50% chance of showers and storms in the afternoon. 51 degrees, our temperature here at WKYK. 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

Mountain Community Health Partnership is pleased to announce that Dr. Gretchen Court Banks, a board-certified pediatrician with deep roots in Mitchell and Yancey counties, will be joining the organization this fall. Dr. Banks will begin seeing patients in September of 2026 and will be accepting new pediatric patients. Families are encouraged to call now to schedule appointments for late September and beyond. The phone number is 688-21-ZLINKS. A board-certified pediatrician with deep roots in Mitchell and Yancey counties will be joining the organization this fall. Dr. Banks will begin seeing patients in September of 2026 and will be accepting new pediatric patients. Families are encouraged to call now to schedule appointments for late September and beyond. The phone number is 688-21-ZLINKS. Mountain Community Health Partnership is pleased to announce that Dr. Gretchen Court Banks, a board-certified pediatrician with deep roots in Mitchell and Yancey counties, will be joining the organization this fall. Dr. Banks will begin seeing patients in September of 2026 and will be accepting new pediatric patients. Families are encouraged to call now to schedule.

0: schedule appointments for late September and beyond. The phone number is 688-2104.
1: Today, back in 1718, French colonists arrived in Louisiana, setting up areas that later became New Orleans. New Orleans, as they say. 1916, President Woodrow Wilson signed the act creating the National Park Service on this day. 1944, Allied forces freed Paris from 4 years of Nazi control during World War II. 2017, Texas was dealing with Hurricane Harvey. It struck on this day, bringing record-setting rainfall. 1956, George Jones inducted into the Grand Ole Opry on this day. Born this day in 1961, Flatwoods, Kentucky, Billy Ray Cyrus, country music singer, songwriter, and actor, best known for his 1992 number one song, Achy Breaky Heart. In the year 2009, Jack Ingram set a Guinness World Record. This was kind of unique. Most consecutive radio interviews in 24 hours. He did 215 interviews that were at least 5 minutes each. And a record setter in 24 hours by Jack Ingram. That was 2009. Happy birthday today to Jennifer Fleming, Sean M. Gillespie, Louise Loveland, Patricia McClellan, Dylan McFalls, Paulette McMahon, Lacey Queen, Louise Riddle, Johnny Robinson, and Geraldo Perez Sanchez, Ashley Sivert, Oliver Sparks, Greg Stewart, and Ravel Zucchino, all having birthdays today on this 25th day of August. Born this day in Massachusetts, Framingham, Massachusetts, 1970, Joe DiMassina, country music singer, songwriter. She scored 9 number one singles on the Billboard country charts. She's been honored by the Country Music Association, the Academy of Country Music, and has been nominated for 2 Grammy Awards over the years. This was her hit from 1998 called Bye Bye.

biggest ideas can be shot down by the smallest men with the smallest ideas. Think big anyway. People favor underdogs, but only follow top dogs. Fight for a few underdogs anyway. When you spend years building, what you spend years building may be destroyed overnight, so build anyway. People really do need help, but they may attack you if you help them, but help them anyway. Give the world the best you have, and you'll get probably kicked in the teeth, but give it the best you have anyway. That's how it looks from this point of view.

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2: Hard to believe this time next week, August will be history and done. Last day of August is on Monday, and we roll into September. 52 is our temperature this morning, so we're feeling kind of like a September morning just a bit. Sunshine today, high of around 80, a lot like yesterday. Should be a good one as far as the weather goes. Here's Lainey Wilson's new song, along with John Mayer.

0: on the USS Lincoln, who's serving a record 9-month deployment at sea, says
1: in the 50s, that'll get things started out this Tuesday morning in the North Carolina mountains. As we head into the afternoon, expect our higher elevations to reach the mid to upper 70s, the valleys in the low to mid 80s, with low humidity continuing. Mainly clear overnight, temperatures 55 to 60 degrees. Slightly warmer Wednesday, more humid too, with scattered storms developing after 2 p.m. I'm meteorologist Chris Michaels in the NCN Weather Center.
2: 52, our temperature, and looking good as far as the weather goes for today. What a nice forecast. Just like yesterday, 75 was the high and sunshine. 4 minutes after the 8 o'clock hour. Coming up, I've got a song that was so good that it was the number one song of all the songs in 1971. It's an old-time country classic, and it's right after this song, She's Somebody's Daughter.

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Highway 19, east of Burnsville on the Asheville Highway. Phone 682-2118. 11 after 8 o'clock. News coming up again. Around 8:30, we'll have the latest from the North Carolina News Network. What's happening around the state and around the world. And Asheville travel could be a little difficult this weekend. Some busyness coming to that area we'll tell you about. More details coming up in our news. In our weather forecast, well, we've got a great day today, and then we slip back into that soggy weather. I don't know about you, but the grass was winning the war around my place, and a couple of sunshiny days may help out because we're back to rain again. Wednesday, Thursday, Friday, Saturday, all those days mentions a 50 and 70% chance of rain. Highs each day around 80. Today we're clear. Sunshine about like yesterday. And it's going to be a big week of football because it's a double home game set up this week. That doesn't always happen. It's Mitchell at Heritage. That's a good one. And that's happening JV style on Thursday. Mitchell at Mountain Heritage. So that will kick off at 7 o'clock. The varsity on Friday, first home game of the year for the Cougar varsity team. It's Irwin. John and I will be there to bring it back live right here on the radio. Probably going to need a raincoat for some of those. Thursday and Friday both talking about some rain into the football time in the evenings there. Right now, 52 here at WKYK.

0: 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Good morning to you on a Tuesday morning. Michael Dardell with you. It's always good to play the wife song every now and then, so we're going to squeeze one in here in just a minute. Shining for St. Jude. It's the event you don't want to miss by the Carolina Mountain Truckers. 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It's the 7th annual Carolina Mountain Trucker Show. 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
1: Mountain Community Health Partnership is pleased to announce that Dr. Gretchen Court Banks, a board-certified pediatrician with deep roots in Mitchell and Yancey counties, will be joining the organization this fall. Dr. Banks will begin seeing patients in September of 2026 and will be accepting new pediatric patients. Families are encouraged to call now to schedule appointments for late September and beyond. The phone number is 688-2104.
2: This is Scientific American 60 Second Health. I'm Dina Fine-Marin. Got a minute?
3: Peanuts! Peanuts! Anybody want a bag of peanuts?
2: Exposure to peanuts can be deadly to people with an allergy. But here's a finding that could start to thwart the peanut threat. Peanuts that are dry roasted may be more likely to trigger an allergic reaction than do their raw counterparts. At least, that's the case in mice. The studies in the Journal of Allergy and Clinical Immunology. Researchers looked at how the immune systems of mice

0: respond to purified proteins from dry-roasted peanuts versus raw peanuts. Temperatures required to dry-roast peanuts, 160 degrees Celsius or higher, create chemical compounds that incite the mouse immune system. If the findings extend to humans, it could help explain the difference in the higher incidence of peanut allergies in the Western world compared with East Asia. Peanuts are equally popular in both regions, but in the West, dry-roasted peanuts are more prevalent. The researchers are now looking at ways to stop the formation of the compounds that cause trouble, in the hopes of developing a peanut that doesn't bite back. Thanks for the minute. For Scientific American 60 Second Health, I'm Dina Fine-Marin.
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2: 22 after 8 o'clock. Stand by for a couple of soggy love songs. I'm going to squeeze in two of them right here before we get to sports and news. Let's start with this one for my wonderful wife, Tina. Billy Dean, If There Hadn't Been You.

0: you know, love to see it and love to see the smile and just all the work that he's put in. Huge, huge lift.
1: Cleveland Browns head coach Todd Monken says Deshaun Watson will start for Cleveland, although he says Shedeur Sanders is a good quarterback who will continue to grow as a player.
2: Deshaun is going to start against Jacksonville. Took in the full body of work over the course of offseason to training camp to the games, the joint practice, and ultimately felt like to start the season on the road. Deshaun gave us the best chance to move the ball and score points. I mean, that's really what it's about.
1: San Francisco 49ers owner Jed York was arrested over the weekend in Ohio, pleading no contest to misdemeanor charges of disorderly conduct and possessing criminal tools. In NASCAR, Richard Childress Racing, based out of Welcome, North Carolina, announcing that Austin Hill has agreed to a contract extension. He'll remain the driver of the number 33 Chevrolet. The Houston Astros firing their general manager. Here's Mike Reeves.
3: Dana Brown is out as Astros general manager. The team announced on Monday. Brown's contract was set to expire at the end of this season. Brown's responsibilities will be assumed by Astros assistant GMs Charles Cook, Gavin Dickey, and Connor Huff, and by senior advisor Jeff Bagwell. Astros owner and chairman Jim Crane will oversee baseball operations through the transition period. Houston enters Monday tied with the Rangers for first place in the AL West, despite having a record of 65-66. I'm Mike Reeves.
1: Red Sox beating the Marlins last night 4-2. Tampa Bay Rays over the Tigers 4-1. Rangers beat the White Sox 11-2. The Nationals with a 13-3 pounding of the Colorado Rockies. Cubs shut out the Diamondbacks 7-0. Tony Rixby, NCN Sports.
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5: NCN News. Hi, I'm Mike Riley. A new High Point University poll is painting a different picture of North Carolina's U.S. Senate race, showing a smaller gap between Democrat Roy Cooper and Republican Michael Whatley than other recent polls. The HPU poll shows Cooper leading Whatley 50% to 45% among likely voters. Western Carolina University professor Chris Cooper telling CBS 17.
6: This thing is not over. I don't think anybody really truly believes that North Carolina is going to be an 11-point victory.
5: Correspondent Charles D. Ledesma reports another tanker has been hit in the Strait of Hormuz as talks wrap up in Oman.
7: The oil tanker was hit Monday night a few miles off the east coast of Oman. The unknown projectile hit the engine of the ship and disabled it, but all crew have been reported safe. There's been no immediate reports of any environmental impact from the attack.
5: Canada will announce retaliatory tariffs against the U.S. today. President Donald Trump, meanwhile, told Canadian leaders to fall in line or face consequences far worse than existing tariffs. Community leaders from across the Blue Ridge Parkway corridor are coming together this week for the third annual Blue Ridge Rising Two-State Summit in Asheville. Carolyn Widener, CEO of the Blue Ridge Parkway Foundation, tells WLOS.
8: Blue Ridge Parkway is the most visited unit of the National Park Service. More visitors than Yellowstone, Yosemite, and the Grand Canyon combined. It gets a fraction of the budget.
5: Hurricane experts are tracking two disturbances in the Atlantic for potential tropical development, one near Bermuda, another emerging off the west coast of Africa. This morning, each system had a good chance of becoming a tropical depression this week. WXII meteorologist Brian Slocum looks at the system that's just off the African coast.
9: A low flat track is something that's sometimes concerning. The models a week, 10 days out, do have this turning before it reaches Bermuda.
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4: 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Area residents who normally travel to Asheville may want to reconsider those trips this weekend unless they're absolutely necessary. Asheville will be in the international spotlight August the 29th through September the 1st as finance ministers, central bank governors,

partners and other officials from some of the world's leading economies gather for G20 meetings. The U.S. Treasury Department says Asheville was selected to highlight the revitalization and resilience of Western North Carolina as the region continues to recover from Hurricane Helene. But the international gathering is also expected to bring increased security, traffic disruptions, and protest. Drivers should expect heavier traffic, possible security checkpoints, road closures, and delays, particularly around downtown Asheville and areas where meetings and demonstrations are planned. Local groups are planning several events beginning Friday, including a banner drop along I-240 and I-26, a press conference at the former Vance Monument site, and a demonstration along Merriman Avenue Saturday from 11 a.m. to 2 p.m. A community gathering is also planned for Sunday afternoon at Pack Square Park. Organizers say the events are intended to be peaceful and will focus on the ongoing recovery of Helene. I'm Michael Lardell for WKYK News. It's all good in the weather, sunshine, highs around 80, about like yesterday. Of course, we were even milder yesterday. 75 was the high. Clear tonight, lows upper 50s. Then we have those chances of rain moving in. Sunny in the morning Wednesday, partly cloudy, 50% chance of showers and storms for the afternoon. Of course, that could mean a day with no showers for some folks. You know how it works. Highs around 80. Wednesday night, a 70% chance of showers, lows around 60. Then partly cloudy Thursday, maybe even some showers.

0: Well, if you go to work at 9 o'clock, I'm not saying you need to rush or anything, but you've got 17 minutes to get there. It's 17 before the 9 o'clock hour here on this Tuesday morning. 56, our temperature. We were flirting with the 40s. We got down to 51 here at the radio station. I'm sure there was someone that dropped off to about 49 this morning because I saw some 50s out there, but we just 51 for our low, and now it's at 56, heading on up this morning.
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1: 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We have with us today
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1: We continue our conversation with Bryn today about the many things going on at Malin Community College, and especially about the Malin Community College Foundation. So what's next, Bryn?
2: We are starting construction on the Children's Discovery Center up at Malin Earth to Sky Park.
1: Oh, I hadn't heard about it.
2: Yes. Oh, we're taking those Quonset huts that have been up there a while and renovating one of them due to the generosity of Alltech. Mm-hmm. And so those renovations are currently underway. We will also be starting on a second Quonset hut renovation for our environmental science-focused Children's Discovery Center.
1: Ooh.
2: Yes, so we've got things happening.
1: Well, that sounds interesting. Now, I want us to be able to, at some point in time, sit down and, you know, there's a lot of things can happen in a Children's Discovery. What your plans are, what you've got in mind, that's really neat.
2: Yes, so the Alltech one will be focused on STEM, you know, science and technology and engineering. So we're really excited to have that, as well as then the other one that'll be focused on environmental science.
1: Mm-hmm.
2: And to be determined as far as what kind of exhibits and things we'll have. But it's going to be a fabulous, it's going to just expand the park as a destination for families.
1: Yeah. You've already got all that other stuff going on, so that's pretty cool.
2: I know. It's exciting.
1: And just a little space up there in the far corner of Yancey County.
2: That's right.
1: It's dark at night up there.
2: It is. It is, as it should be.
1: It's supposed to be.
2: It's one of our treasures here in this area to have a dark sky, an internationally certified dark sky, so we can see all those beautiful stars and planets up there.
1: Ah, wonderful.
2: It's pretty rare in the Southeast.
1: Yeah, it really is. Mm-hmm. Wow. And
2: did you know that our recent EMS graduates passed at 100%? So every single one of our students passed, and they are out in our communities serving as EMS first responders.
1: 100%. I mean, you've always been close to that anyway, but it's really cool to have 100%.
2: It is. We're proud of them.
1: Why, yeah. And, of course, that's one of those positions where we need folks and young folks to be involved in and help take care of us. And it's nice to know we've got some pretty smart ones if we do wind up needing help to come get us.
2: Absolutely.
1: Yeah.
2: And, you know, we've had our first graduate from our culinary program.
1: Really?
2: And he was immediately hired by Isiola Resort. So
1: that's
2: love it.
1: That's big time.
2: It is. Love it when our graduates, and he was hired before he even graduated.
1: Ah,
2: so he was out the door making money in a new job.
1: Wow. Now that's one of the programs that you've got going, but you're still working on a new facility for, is that right,
2: Culinary? That's right. Culinary, eventually we're going to build a beautiful state-of-the-art culinary kitchen and teaching center at the Three Peaks Enrichment Center.
1: Mm-hmm.
2: And that construction should be starting soon. It's gone out to bid, and bid was accepted, and so we're moving along up there.
1: So if you went to the Mineral and Gem Festival and you looked up there and say, gee, it looks like there's a shelf up there, that's where that will be, is up in that area.
2: You're absolutely right.
1: Ha, dang, that's going to be fun, too. What else? Anything else you want to talk about today?
2: Well, the last thing I'll let you know is, maybe y'all are already aware, we have a teaching apiary on main campus in Spruce Pine in partnership with Tocane Beekeepers Association.
1: Now, that sounds cool.
2: And they've had a bumper crop of honey.
1: Really?
2: Yes,
1: From those busy little mailing bees.
2: That's right. And just last week, faculty and staff gathered and volunteered their time to plant up some flower baskets all along our courtyard with native pollinator plants. And I've already seen bees and hummingbirds buzzing about them. And so if you haven't had a chance to come by campus recently, come check us out, because we are working on beautifying the campus and also promoting our Bee Campus USA status. Come see us.
1: Come check all that out, too. Mm-hmm. Of course, you'll have other things going on as we go further into the fall. It won't be long. Let's get together and talk again about that and everything else going on. Lots of exciting things. Mayland Community College and, of course, the foundation.
2: Yes. Thank you so much for having me, Bruce.
1: It is our pleasure. Come back anytime.
2: I will.
1: Our conversation with Bren wound up taking 2 days, so remember, if you didn't get to hear the first half, it was on yesterday. Both parts are available now at our website. Just look for Community. Under Community, there's Close-Up-Podcast. They're all right there together, and you can listen to them as you might like to, or if you know someone that might like to know about the Mayland Community College Dream Home Tour, which is a big part of what we talked about on the first day. That's going to be Friday, October the 9th from 10 a.m. until 4 p.m. in the Mountain Air Community. Just remember, all you need to do is Google Mayland Community College Dream Home Tour. You'll find all the information there. You can get tickets and find out information about it as well. Thanks again to Bren Phillips for visiting with us, and thank you for listening to today's Community Close-Up.
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3: June Anglin remembers walking barefoot in the summer and spring to a one-room schoolhouse where in the winter teacher Edris Ledford would go in early to light a fire. Every day someone was sent to the spring to dip the water, and they all drank from that one dipper. For dinner, we either brought a jelly biscuit, a sausage biscuit, a ham biscuit, or a jar of cornbread and milk, she said. Everybody would take their cornbread and milk to the spring box up there and put it in the spring, and I'd wonder how we kept them apart. The boys would stick their spoon in their bibbed overalls. That's where they kept them. But that's what we'd eat. There wasn't any loaf bread at that time.
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1: This year's midterms will be directly impacted, but 2028 might be by the Supreme Court giving President Trump the green light to implement parts of his executive order limiting access to mail-in voting. As the issue makes its way through lower courts, this allows the Department of Homeland Security to compile a federal registry of what it thinks are eligible voters. The executive order also tees up the Postal Service to restrict who can get that mail-in ballot and send them out only to states that have cooperated. Christian Gross, director of the USC Democracy and Fair Elections Lab.
2: The executive order says it's to create efficiency and standards that are national, but critics of the executive order say it's going to actually make it more likely that mail-in ballots don't get counted.
1: Homeland Security confirming the wife of an Army sergeant has just been deported to Honduras. They've got a 6-year-old daughter. The sergeant says his wife lived here in the U.S. for 10 years and was pursuing citizenship. I'm Wayne Cabot, ABC News.
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6: Tuesday morning, starting out with some patches of fog here in the North Carolina mountains. It's cool, though, with temperatures in the 50s under a partly cloudy sky. Higher elevations reach the mid to upper 70s this afternoon. The valleys making it into the low to mid 80s. Overnight lows between 55 and 60 degrees. A slightly warmer day Wednesday. However, the chance for scattered showers and thunderstorms returns after 2 p.m. I'm meteorologist Chris Michaels in the NCN Weather Center.
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9: 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Going to get things underway with a little help from Larry Cordell and Lonesome Standard Time, Ronnie Bowman, Rhonda Vincent, Wyatt Alice, Blue Highway, and many, many others. 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I hope you'll join me.
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0: tell you what, I'm not saying. I'm not going to reveal that one. There's some Jordan Davis with more music on the way for you. And a lady stopped by the name of Ella Langley. I think we know who she is. And she said, you know, she is very excited about all the very strong female voices right now that are associated with country music.
1: What I'm drawn to with strong women is their ability to be trailblazers in the way where they're not afraid to take risks. They're creating the music that they want to create because they love it, and this is their art, and it pays off. I think when you do that, when you just explore your artistry and have fun with it. And there's so many talented women coming up right now. I'm so excited for what music's going to look like in the next 2 to 3 years.
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5: Patchy fog and temperatures in the 50s. That'll get things started out this Tuesday morning in the North Carolina mountains. As we head into the afternoon, expect our higher elevations to reach the mid to upper 70s. The valleys in the low to mid 80s with low humidity continuing. Mainly clear overnight, temperatures 55 to 60 degrees. Slightly warmer Wednesday, more humid too, with scattered storms developing after 2 p.m. I'm meteorologist Chris Michaels in the NCN Weather Center.
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0: Well, I'll tell you what, there's a tongue twister for you. It's Darius Rucker, and don't think I don't think you know what I'm thinking. I know what you're thinking about, if you know what I mean. I'm Tom Lang.
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0: back. Two final witnesses expected today in the trial of the Massachusetts mom who killed her children. This is ABC News. Word this morning, two people have died in Pennsylvania from measles. The first deaths there in that state, 35 years from measles, and the first in the country this year. At least two NFL players have decided to leave the pros and play in college again. ABC's Hannah Battelle reports.
1: Rookie tight end Daquan Wright was recently waived by the Cleveland Browns. Now, his agents say he...
0: ...from measles and the first in the country this year. At least two NFL players have decided to leave the pros and play in college again. ABC's Hannah Battelle reports.
1: Rookie tight end Daquan Wright was recently waived by the Cleveland Browns. Now, his agents say he has a deal to play for...
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5: Tuesday morning, starting out with some patches of fog here in the North Carolina mountains. It's cool, though, with temperatures in the 50s under a partly cloudy sky. Higher elevations reach the mid to upper 70s this afternoon. The valleys making it into the low to mid 80s. Overnight lows between 55 and 60 degrees. A slightly warmer day Wednesday. However, the chance for scattered showers and thunderstorms returns after 2 p.m. I'm meteorologist Chris Michaels in the NCN Weather Center.
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0: Oh, that country song came on. There's some Luke Bryan for you, Tom Lang right here. And let me ask you something. Did you get a good night's sleep last night? 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

0: I'll tell you what, that's a good place to be gone, and it's country. There's some AJ. It's Alan Jackson. I'm Tom Lang. As we sat down with Dan and Shay, if you're a Dan and Shay fan, you're going to like their new album that they're talking about.
1: I really think this is our best album yet. And we've said that before, but I like to think that we try to keep pushing ourselves, try to keep raising the bar. But I think this is definitely our most authentic and most personal album that we've ever written. You know, we even went as far as making a different album. We went down the wrong path, and it just didn't feel right. We had cold feet, and we just didn't feel, like, secure about the idea of putting it out there into the world. And we were like, you know what? Like, we need to go back to the drawing board. And I think to combat that, I was like, I want to make an album that feels tangibly human. From every word that was written on the album to the instruments that were played on it, you know, instead of in the past where I would have maybe programmed a beat with a computer or a machine, we did it with real drums, real players playing on these records. And I don't know, we made it a point to do that, and I can feel the life breathing throughout this album.
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4: Patchy fog and temperatures in the 50s. That'll get things started out this Tuesday morning in the North Carolina mountains. As we head into the afternoon, expect our higher elevations to reach the mid to upper 70s, the valleys in the low to mid 80s, with low humidity continuing. Mainly clear overnight, temperatures 55 to 60 degrees. Slightly warmer Wednesday, more humid too, with scattered storms developing after 2 p.m. I'm meteorologist Chris Michaels in the NCN Weather Center.

0: Well, there's some Ricky Skaggs. Honey, do me a favor. Open that door and then walk through it, okay?
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2: ABC News, I'm Wayne Cabot. Prosecutors today calling their final witnesses in the Lindsey Clancy trial to cast doubt on the claim that the Massachusetts mom was in the throes of psychosis when she killed her three children.
3: The testimony comes one day after Clancy's attorney moved for a mistrial due to testimony from a prosecution expert about Clancy's religion and how it might have influenced her decision to kill her children. The judge denied the request but sternly instructed the jurors to ignore any testimony about Clancy's faith.
2: ABC's Peter Haralambos is reporting deliberations could start tomorrow. Pennsylvania reporting its first measles deaths in 35 years. Two people from Lancaster County, Amish country, both unvaccinated. Canada today announcing retaliatory tariffs after President Trump threatened 50% surcharges on cars and car parts made in Canada. American car makers Ford, GM, and Stellantis operate major plants in Ontario. On social media, Trump said he might rename Lake Ontario Lake America. This is ABC News. Still burning, just 15 minutes outside Reno, the Hawk Fire, less than one-third contained. Tens of thousands out of their homes, praying their homes are okay. And now there's an even bigger fire raging in Texas, doubling overnight.
4: Our service.
5: Throughout the night, flames lit up the sky over Palo Pinto County, 40 miles west of Fort Worth. The Ross Fire has scorched 50,000 acres and is only 5% contained, according to the Texas A&M Forest Service.
4: The combination of high heat, low humidity, and very dry vegetation is increasing the wildfire risk across the state.
5: The Forest Service's Laura Stevens, people living in the region have been told to be ready to evacuate. Jim Ryan, ABC News in Dallas-Fort Worth.
2: The wife of an Army sergeant is the latest military spouse to be deported, sent to Honduras after 10 years here. DHS says that having a family member in the military is not a free pass to violate our nation's laws. I'm Wayne Cabot, ABC News.
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10: Tuesday morning starting out with some patches of fog here in the North Carolina mountains. It's cool, though, with temperatures in the 50s under a partly cloudy sky. Higher elevations reach the mid to upper 70s this afternoon. The valleys making it into the low to mid 80s. Overnight lows between 55 and 60 degrees. A slightly warmer day Wednesday. However, the chance for scattered showers and thunderstorms returns after 2 p.m. I'm meteorologist Chris Michaels in the NCN Weather Center.
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1: 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The North Carolina High Peaks Trail Association planning a great hike to the Lost Cove community this coming Friday. You've probably heard of that. A strenuous hike, though, about 7 miles, and it's going to take about 5+ hours to do. So it's only for experienced hikers. They're going to meet in the parking lot of Roses Shopping Center, 8:30 Friday morning. Call this number if you want to be a part of it. Contact hike leader Jimmy Bowen, 252-450-5224 for that hike that's coming up this Friday.

program on this Tuesday, August 25th. I'm Dennis Renfro, your host for the program, and I'm so glad you joined us as once again we're getting ready for another great time in the Lord. It looks like weather-wise, the Lord is providing us with another beautiful day before the rain comes in tomorrow afternoon, and we're looking at a chance of rain all the way through the weekend for every day, but we're going to enjoy the nice, beautiful weather today and whatever the good Lord sends us, and we're so happy that you joined us as we're getting ready to listen to some of our favorite gospel songs and maybe even some we haven't heard before that will soon be our favorites. And we'll get started with a scripture reading. Today we're looking at the book of Romans chapter 6, verse 23. It reads, "For the wages of sin is death, but the gift of God is eternal life through Jesus Christ our Lord."

0: That's Becky Isaacs Bowman, joined by Allison Krauss and John Bowman on Where We'll Never Grow Old, going out by request. And ahead of that, we heard from the Cathedrals with their classic, Sin Will Take You Farther. We'll be right back in a moment to continue with more great gospel music. Up next, we'll hear from Deborah Perry and Jaden's Call and the Singing Echoes by request.
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0: That was Deborah Perry and Jaden's Call, God Sees Your Storm. North Bend Free Will Baptist Church will be having a singing Friday night at 7:30. Singing will be the Simple Faith Quartet. Everyone is welcome. 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The church is located at 2058 Beans Creek Church Road in Bakersville. 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

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Now the sun's going down beyond that last hill. Now what's that he's saying?

That was the Singing Echoes, First Glimpse of Heaven. That song is going out to all the sick and shut in and all those that are in need of prayer, requested by Catherine Norton. This next song is going out to Catherine Norton and to Marie Prophet and Betty Ann Briggs and everyone at the Yancey House from Cody McKinney. Here's Carol Robertson with Amazing Grace.

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0: The New Morning Quartet with When He Reached Down His Hand for Me brings us to the end of another broadcast of the New Day program. I hope that today's selections have been a special blessing to you.
1: ABC News, I'm Wayne Cabot. Canada just announcing tariffs up to 50% on hundreds of American products, answering President Trump's trade threats.
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0: The New Morning Quartet with When He Reached Down His Hand for Me brings us to the end of another broadcast of the New Day program. I hope that today's selections have been a special blessing to you.
1: ABC News, I'm Wayne Cabot. Canada just announcing tariffs up to 50% on hundreds of American products, answering President Trump's trade threats.
2: We will meet the moment together. And as the Prime Minister has said, we will support our workers, our businesses, and our industry with whatever it takes.
0: When He Reached Down His Hand for Me brings us to the end of another broadcast of the New Day program. I hope that today's selections have been a special blessing to you.
1: ABC News, I'm Wayne Cabot. Canada just announcing tariffs up to 50% on hundreds of American products, answering President Trump's trade threats.
2: We will meet the moment together. 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
0: 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Currently outside our studios here in Burnsville, it's now 73 degrees with partly sunny skies and a 2-mile-per-hour wind from the south-southwest. We have a dew point of 64 degrees with 73% relative humidity and a barometric pressure 30.11 inches. Around the area, other weather stations in Marshall, it's now 76 degrees. We have 75 in Spruce Pine. Bakersville reporting 73. We have 70 at CeeLo. Boone reporting 72. 72 also in Asheville with fair skies, and 75 in Morganton. They're reporting fair skies as well. Let's check in now with Amy Wilmoth at the North Carolina News Network Weather Center for our afternoon forecast.
8: It's another gorgeous day out there today. We'll have lots of sunshine. It feels good outside. High temperatures will climb into the upper 70s this afternoon. It's comfortable tonight. Mostly clear skies. We'll cool down into the middle 50s tonight. We'll have an increase in the cloud cover throughout the day Wednesday, and then late day storms become possible. Highs are back in the upper 70s, and we'll have scattered showers and storms on Thursday with high temperatures in the upper 70s. I'm meteorologist Amy Wilmoth in the NCN Weather Center.
0: Thanks for that look at the forecast. Stay with us up next in our local news. Asheville travel could be difficult this weekend. We'll tell you why up next in our local news.
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1: NCN News, I'm Mike Bailey. Breaking news, Canada just struck back at the United States with retaliatory tariffs on $20 billion worth of American goods. Vice President J.D. Vance.
2: What we've said to Canada is stop it. Stop taking advantage of America. It's over. We expect fairness.
1: North Carolina State Representative Jennifer Baucom is headed for a congressional race this November after Republicans in the 11th Congressional District unanimously selected her as their nominee after Congressman Chuck Edwards announced he would not run again. Brian Anderson, a reporter for the Assembly, tells NCN News.
3: It is a Republican-leaning seat. It is one that swung for President Donald Trump. On paper, it's a seat Republicans should win. But there's a lot of interesting dynamic.
1: Fires in Reno are taking their toll. Grace Novello says she left her home with the clothes on her back.
4: The fire was coming so close. We did see the flames. And that's when we just booked it. We just, grabbed everything we could.
1: The likelihood that the next named storm of the season, Dolly, could pop up in the Atlantic soon is increasing, and the system is worth watching for the Caribbean and the Atlantic coast. But there is another smaller system, WITN meteorologist Jim Howard.
5: Here's our little weak area of low pressure, almost due east of Bermuda, a few hundred miles, and headed to the north-northeast. Probability of development down to 40%, so slowly getting a little more disorganized and staying off the coast.
1: North Carolina residents may be in for a celestial treat if they can stay up late enough. A partial lunar eclipse will be visible around the United States beginning on Thursday night. Amy Saya with the Moorhead Planetarium in Chapel Hill.
6: This is by definition a nighttime experience because the full moon is passing into Earth's shadow and a full moon is only up at night. So you do need to be on the nighttime side of Earth when the eclipse is happening to be able to see it. We are well located in North Carolina for this particular eclipse.
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7: 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Area residents who normally travel to Asheville may want to reconsider those trips this weekend unless they're absolutely necessary. Asheville will be in the international spotlight August the 29th through September the 1st as finance ministers, central bank governors, and other officials from some of the world's leading economies gather for G20 meetings. The U.S. Treasury Department says Asheville was selected to highlight the revitalization and resilience of Western North Carolina as the region continues to recover from Hurricane Helene. But the international gathering is also expected to bring increased security, traffic disruptions, and protests. Drivers should expect heavier traffic, possible security checkpoints, road closures, and delays, particularly around downtown Asheville and areas where meetings and demonstrations are planned. Local groups are planning several events beginning Friday, including a banner drop along I-240 and I-26, a press conference at the former Vance Monument site, and a demonstration along Merriman Avenue Saturday from 11 a.m. to 2 p.m. A community gathering is also planned for Sunday afternoon at Pack Square Park. Organizers say the events are intended to be peaceful and will focus on the ongoing recovery of Helene. I'm Michael Dardell for WKYK News.
0: We now have an obituary announcement from Henline Hughes Funeral Service of Bakersville. Nancy Watson Ledford, age 69, of Bakersville, passed away on Saturday, August 22nd, at her home. Born in Mitchell County, she was a daughter of the late Elbert D. and Lizzie Dellinger Watson. In addition to her parents, she was preceded in death by a sister, Barbara Carpenter, and two brothers, Troy and Bruce Watson. Nancy worked in the finishing room at Henry Don until it closed. She loved her children and her grandchildren. Left to cherish her memories, her husband, Donnie Ledford, her sons, Jack Curtis Ledford of Linville Falls, James Darren Ledford of Spruce Pine, and Donnie Joe Burleson of Marion. A daughter, Stacy Joe Burleson of Spruce Pine. Grandchildren, Jason and Braden Ledford of Burnsville. and Ian Burleson and Betsy Habernack, both of Spruce Pine. She is also survived by her sisters, Ada Calloway of Canton, Ohio, Ruth Phillips of Bakersville, Lina Wise of Newland, and Linda Pittman of Marion. Her brothers, Dana Watson of Newland, Astor Watson, and Ronnie Watson, both of Bakersville. Funeral services for Nancy Watson Ledford will be conducted at 3 o'clock on Wednesday, August the 26th, at the Faith Baptist Church. The Reverend Matthew Ward, the Reverend Mark McKinney, and the Reverend Tim Watson will officiate. The family will receive friends 1 hour prior to the service at the church. Interment will follow in the Cane Creek Cemetery. 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To repeat, Nancy Watson Ledford, age 69, of Bakersville, passed away on Saturday, August the 22nd, at her home. Funeral services will be Wednesday, August the 26th at 3 in the afternoon at the Faith Baptist Church. The family will receive friends 1 hour prior to the service at the church. Interment will follow at the Cane Creek Cemetery. 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

0: 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When the week is up and they come off the radio, to put them back, simply resubmit. There's never a charge for these type of announcements, but there is a small fee for those service type will do ads and micro businesses. For details, give us a call or stop by our studios, and be sure and join us again next time, Monday through Saturday at this time. And remember, the Trading Post gets results.
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Herschel Vance Hensley, Van, age 54, of Murphy, North Carolina, passed away at his home on Friday, June 26th. He was a native of Yancey County and the son of Charlie and Myra Hensley of Burnsville. Van was a 1990 graduate of Mountain Heritage High School and a 1995 graduate of Mars Hill University. A memorial service will be held at 2 p.m. on Saturday at West Burnsville Baptist Church in Burnsville. The family will greet friends in the sanctuary after the service. 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This has been the obituary for Herschel Vance Hensley, Van.

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3: And now it's time for a community calendar. We'll get started as usual by sending out happy birthday wishes to people we know of in our community who are celebrating birthdays. Happy birthday wishes go out today to Jennifer Fleming, Sean Gillespie, and Louise Loveland, Patricia McClellan, Dylan McFalls, Paulette McMahon, Lacey Queen, and Louise Riddle, Johnny Robinson, Geraldo Perez Sanchez, Ashley Sivert, Oliver Sparks, Greg Stewart, and Ravel Zucchino. On the sports schedule for today, just a few games. Boys soccer has Owen at A.C. Reynolds, and volleyball, it's A.C. Reynolds at Owen, and Polk at Asheville Christian Academy. That's the games that are on the schedule for today in the Western Highlands Conference. Pisgah Legal Services continues to expand outreach efforts through partner office hours, bringing free legal help and information directly to places where people already go to for support. They're at the Mitchell County DSS today until 4 o'clock, Reconciliation House tomorrow from 9 till noon, and B-Law Community and Relief Center September 12th from 10 a.m. to 4 p.m. offering free legal help. The yellow-legged hornet, an invasive insect known to prey on bees and potentially wipe out beehives, has been confirmed in North Carolina for the first time. No one knows when it will reach the mountains, but the Tocane Beekeepers Association is happy to welcome Clemson University apiculturist Benjamin Powell to help educate local beekeepers on this hornet and discuss possible methods of control and hive protection. The meeting starts tonight at 6 o'clock with a bee community social at Trinity Episcopal Church at 15 Hemlock Avenue in Spruce Pond. Powell's presentation will begin at 6:30. The meeting is open to the public. The North Carolina High Peaks Trail Association will lead hikers into the historic abandoned community of Lost Cove on Friday. Settled during or shortly after the Civil War, Lost Cove is nestled above the Nolichucky River and can only be reached on foot. It's a very strenuous hike, about 7 miles long, will take over 5 hours to complete, so only experienced hikers in good condition should attempt the hike. If you wish to go, plan to meet in the parking lot above in the Roses Shopping Center in Burnsville at 8:30 a.m. in the corner overlooking the traffic lot on Highway 19. They'll then carpool for the 30-minute ride to the trailhead. Contact hike leader Jimmy Bowen by calling 252-450-5224 to reserve a spot, or if you have any questions, that's 252-450-5224. Freedom Life Ministries will host their annual Pastor's Breakfast on Saturday at the Burnsville Fire Department at 8:30 a.m. All pastors are welcome. If you have questions, contact Shana Turner Monday through Friday, 9 to 5 at 536-4044, extension 2. And there's been a change in the time of the next Yancey Travel and Tourism Board meeting. It will now be held Tuesday, September 1st at 10 a.m. at the new Tourism Board office at 112 West Main Street, Suite A. In the future, they'll be holding meetings there on the fourth Tuesday of the month at 10 a.m. And that wraps up today's community calendar.
4: It's time now for the obituary notices from Yancey Funeral Service of Burnsville.
3: Deanna Marie Gallant Davis, age 82, of Burnsville, passed away on Sunday, August 23rd, at Blue Ridge Regional Hospital in Spruce Pine. Born on December 3rd, 1943, in Lewiston, Idaho, she was the daughter of the late Jack and Margaret Stifler Lanningham and the adopted daughter of the late May Isabel Gallant. In addition to her parents, Deanna was preceded in death by her beloved husband, Robert Woodrow Davis, brother Billy Stifler, and sister Jeanette Stifler Hawkehurst. Deanna lived an extraordinary life devoted to serving others. She proudly served in the three branches of the United States military, with her years of service spanning the Vietnam conflict and the Gulf War era. Following her military service, she continued her lifelong commitment to caring for others as a registered nurse. Deanna had a true servant's heart and found great happiness in caring for her patients and helping those around her. A remarkably intelligent and determined woman, she continued her education through the doctorate level, an accomplishment that reflected her lifelong love of learning and unwavering determination. Outside of her career and military service, Deanna enjoyed the simple things that made life meaningful. She loved playing golf, occasionally watching a good movie, and especially watching her grandchildren participate in sports. She had an adventurous spirit and enjoyed exploring new roads just to see where they might lead. Deanna also loved working with her plants, bird watching, spending time surrounded by nature, and the companionship of her beloved dog, Aggie. Above all, her family will remember a brilliant, compassionate woman whose life was defined by service, curiosity, strength, and a genuine desire to care for others. Left to cherish her memory is her son, Robert Davis, and wife, Anita, of Burnsville, brother, Timothy Gallant, of Fayetteville, seven grandchildren, including Robert A. Davis, of Burnsville, Caden W. Davis, of Fayetteville, Taylor Marie Davis of Ely, Nevada, Jessica and Skylar Nelson, and Erica Jantz, three great-grandchildren, Calliope Davis, McKady Eden Douglas, and Kimberly Yvette Nordgren, special friends Lona Mae Smoot, Etha Brisson, and Marlon Snyder, as well as many others whose lives were touched by her kindness and care. A graveside service will be held at 2 p.m. on Sunday at Deanna's home, with Father Chris Bond officiating. Military honors will be provided by Sergeant E.L. 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This has been the obituary for Deanna Marie Gallant Davis, age 82, of Burnsville, who passed away on Sunday. Richard Henry Adams, Jr. was born in Ocala, Florida on January 4, 1939.

0: Ocala, Florida. In addition to his wife, Joyce, he is survived by his sons, Richard Henry Adams III and Barbara, and William Rhodes Adams and Alejandro, his sister, Anna Adams DeLoach and Roy, his brother, John Brooke Adams and Bonnie, his grandchildren, Belinda Ann Adams, Richard Henry Adams IV, and Alexander Matthias Adams, and nephews and niece, Adam Carter, Brooke Adams, and Anna Claire Carter. He loved and was loved by his Rhodes in-laws. There are many cousins and legions of friends and acquaintances who will mourn his loss from their lives, but will continue to remember his wit and wisdom. He had the best sense of humor in the entire world. There will be a celebration of Dick's life at the Church of the Resurrection in Little Switzerland on Saturday at 11 a.m. Gifts to honor Dick's memory may be made to the Church of the Resurrection, P.O. Box 206, Little Switzerland, North Carolina, 28749. Mount Mitchell Community Fund, P.O. 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This has been the obituary for Richard Henry Adams Jr., who has passed away. James Jim Stanley Rosmus, age 82, of the Prices Creek community, entered into the presence of the Lord on Wednesday, August 19th at Care Partners Solace Center in Asheville. Born April 22, 1944, in Manhattan, New York, James was a son of the late Theodore Anthony and Mary Ellen Keating Rosmus. In addition to his parents, he was also preceded in death by his sister, Mary Ellen Cunningham. Among those who will forever cherish his memory is his loving wife of almost 60 years, Susan Rosmus, three daughters, Jennifer Soltis, Kristen Rosmus, and Carrie Donnelly and Liam, his cherished grandchildren, Jack Donnelly and Caitlin, Liam James Donnelly and Anna, Seamus Wharton and Brianne, Courtney Wharton, Francis Donnelly, and Andrew Soltis, great-grandchildren, Finnegan and Celeste Donnelly, and two brothers, Theodore and Gary Rosmus. Also left to cherish his memory are numerous extended family members, including the Keating clan, his beloved godchildren, Laura, Julie, John, and Brian Keating, as well as many dear friends whose lives were touched by James. A memorial service to celebrate the life of James will be held at 2 p.m. on Saturday at Higgins Methodist Church in downtown Burnsville. Reverend Burt Williams will be officiating the service. A time of reflection and receiving of friends and family will be held following the funeral services at the church. 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This has been the obituary for James Jim Stanley Rosmus, age 82, of the Prices Creek community, who passed away Wednesday, August 19th.
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The Mount Mitchell Baptist Church is located on Highway 80 at Busick between Burnsville and Marion, North Carolina. 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

0: Down the tracks. In the newsroom, no one watches as machines type pointless facts. All the planes veer off their courses. No one sits at the controls. For the king of all the ages comes to claim eternal souls. Happy faces line the hallways. Those whose lives have been redeemed. Broken homes that he has mended. Those from prison he has freed. Little children and the aged, hand in hand, stand all aglow, who were crippled, broken, ruined, clad in garments white as snow.
1: I can hear.

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0: 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May God bless you.
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2: ABC News, I'm Michelle Franzen. The U.S. and Canada digging in on tariffs. Canada outlined tariffs on U.S. goods set to go into effect September 8th in response to the U.S. 50% tariffs already in effect for a variety of Canadian imports. Those tariff hikes will likely get passed down to consumers. ABC's Elizabeth Schulze has more on what it could cost Americans.
3: We just got a new estimate from the Yale Budget Lab. They say that in total, all of the tariffs, including the 50% tariffs on Canadian imports that the U.S. put in place, will cost the typical American household $1,100 per year. That is a notable number when you're thinking about the fact that households are already paying higher costs because of persistently high inflation on other goods and services.
2: Thousands of customers remain without power in Gary, Indiana, after severe storms and flooding nearly 2 weeks ago. The state's power company estimates power will be restored by midnight. On Wall Street, stocks are up in afternoon trading. This is ABC News. Target says it is removing a children's Halloween costume after it was widely criticized as racist. ABC's Sophie Flay has details.
4: The images of the costume are being compared to racist caricatures, evoking blackface. Target now acknowledges the costume should have never been for sale, saying, "As a company, we got this wrong and we are deeply sorry. We know this is especially hurtful for our black guests, team members, and partners. Removing the costume is an important first step, and we are looking closely at how this happened."
2: This comes 1 year after Target rolled back its diversity, equity, and inclusions policy, known as DEI. There may soon be a quicker way to get around L.A. An air taxi will be hovering around the city during the 2028 Olympics. Once approved by the FAA, it will fly between downtown L.A. and several other locations. The cost of the flight is expected to be about the same as a luxury Uber ride. I'm Michelle Franzen, ABC News.
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8: High pressure settling in, and that means

0: Another beautiful day today. Lots of sunshine today and feeling good outside. High temperatures climb into the upper 70s. It's mostly clear overnight tonight. Temperatures will cool down into the middle 50s. We'll see more clouds roll in throughout the day on Wednesday. Late day showers and storms are possible. High temperatures are in the upper 70s and storms are possible again on Thursday. I'm meteorologist Amy Wilmoth in the NCN Weather Center.
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0: That's Billy Currington. Woo, I got that feeling. I'm a hankering for some football. Are you ready for football? We got high school football going on. We've got college football week zero. That kicks off Thursday. And don't forget about the regular NFL season kickoff game next month, coming up September 9th, the reigning Super Bowl champion Seattle hosting New England. I'm Gary Walker. Are you ready for more real country? Well, good. I got it coming up. Tracy Lawrence, that sassy redhead from Oklahoma, Reba McEntire, and that sassy man from Georgia, Macon, Georgia. I'm talking about Jason Aldean coming at you on Real Country.
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0: Jason Aldean, when you talk about his whiskey drink of choice, you'd be talking about Crown Royal. His partner in crime on the road, Luke Bryan, he's a vodka kind of guy. They've got that double down co-headlining tour. We're talking about baseball, football stadiums across America. They'll be on the road, running the roads. Watch out for them through December, December 11th, their last show. I'm Gary Walker, and you know what I got? I got more real country on the way. Diamond Rio, and hang on for Toby. Toby Keith, Real Country. Get in the zone,
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6: It's another gorgeous day out there today. We'll have lots of sunshine. It feels good outside. High temperatures will climb into the upper 70s this afternoon. It's comfortable tonight. Mostly clear skies will cool down into the middle 50s tonight. We'll have an increase in the cloud cover throughout the day Wednesday, and then late day storms become possible. Highs are back in the upper 70s, and we'll have scattered showers and storms on Thursday with high temperatures in the upper 70s. I'm meteorologist Amy Wilmoth in the NCN Weather Center.
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0: He may be gone, certainly not forgotten. It's Toby Keith. How in the world do you like me now on Real Country?
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1: ABC News, I'm Michelle Franzen. Pennsylvania's health department says two people have died due to measles. The first deaths in the state from measles cases in 35 years. Pennsylvania Governor Josh Shapiro is now urging people to get vaccinated.
2: Both of the individuals were from Lancaster County, and both were unvaccinated. We hope and we pray that those deaths will be the last.
1: The CDC shows a record number of measles cases nationally for a second straight year, with 2,700 cases reported across 45 states. Health departments reporting the vast majority of cases involve those not vaccinated. Canada detailed plans today for retaliatory tariffs on U.S. goods set to take place and begin September 8th. Canada's finance minister says they'll match the U.S. imposed 50% tariffs on certain Canadian imports already in effect. Thousands of residents in Gary, Indiana remain without power to weeks after severe storms swept through. The state power company estimates it'll be back on by tonight. This is ABC News. The family of Alex Preddy, the ICU nurse shot and killed by federal officers in January during immigration operations in Minneapolis, is speaking out. Preddy was shot multiple times in the back. He was also legally permitted to carry a firearm. In an exclusive interview with ABC's George Stephanopoulos, Preddy's parents, Michael and Susan Preddy, said they have not heard from anyone in the Trump administration and pushed back on claims their son was an instigator and domestic terrorist.
3: My shock is that he was murdered and no one has given us the complete truth, or anyone has been held accountable. And it's been 7 months.
4: There was more effort in vilifying him than pursuing justice.
1: DOJ officials telling ABC News they don't comment on a pending investigation. Crews are battling a new wildfire near Dallas, Texas, and in Nevada, the Hawk Fire near Reno still a threat. Michelle Franzen, ABC News.
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9: High pressure settling in, and that means another beautiful day today. Lots of sunshine today and feeling good outside. High temperatures climb into the upper 70s. It's mostly clear overnight tonight. Temperatures will cool down into the middle 50s. We'll see more clouds roll in throughout the day on Wednesday. Late day.

0: We'll see more clouds roll in throughout the day on Wednesday. Late day showers and storms are possible.
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0: Well, what you going to do with Chris Ledoux and Garth Brooks? I'll tell you what Garth is doing. He kicked off his 2026 Blame It All on My Roots tour in Indianapolis last week, and he'll be out on the road through September. It's real country. I got more coming up. Hardy on the way, also Conway.
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4: It's another gorgeous day out there today. We'll have lots of sunshine. It feels good outside. High temperatures will climb into the upper 70s this afternoon. It's comfortable tonight. Mostly clear skies will cool down into the middle 50s tonight. We'll have an increase in the cloud cover throughout the day Wednesday, and then late day storms become possible. Highs are back in the upper 70s. And we'll have scattered showers and storms on Thursday with high temperatures in the upper 70s. I'm meteorologist Amy Wilmoth in the NCN Weather Center.
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0: that hit home, including Jolene and I Will Always Love You. Parton turned to acting in 9 to 5. And she also expanded her empire to support charities close to her heart, but Parton always kept to her Southern roots. In an interview with ABC's Barbara Walters, Parton talked about her push to be seen beyond her looks.
1: I want people to know there's some brains beneath the wig and a heart beneath the boobs. And I think people are beginning to see that.
0: Her publicist says Parton died in Nashville, Tennessee, peacefully and with family.
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4: High pressure settling in, and that means another beautiful day today. Lots of sunshine today and feeling good outside. High temperatures climb into the upper 70s. It's mostly clear overnight tonight. Temperatures will cool down into the middle 50s. We'll see more clouds roll in throughout the day on Wednesday. Late day showers and storms are possible. High temperatures are in the upper 70s, and storms are possible again on Thursday. I'm meteorologist Amy Wilmoth in the NCN Weather Center.
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James, his 2027 tour itinerary is short, but we'll call it powerful. He announced a dozen new stadium shows for his My Kind of Saturday Night tour. Officially, we call it a continuation of his 2026 tour. Luke's My Kind of Saturday Night tour 2027, that's going to kick off April 3rd, Arlington, Texas, at that Dallas Cowboys Stadium.

AT&T Stadium. Sleepless in a hotel room. You hate when that happens. Before that, he's never been quite right. I'm talking about Waylon Jennings on Real Country Kind of Crazy. I'm Gary Walker, and I'm feeling kind of crazy with more Real Country King George on the way. Mary Chapin Carpenter and TK Toby Keith on Real Country.

0: Let's talk about when I could really lay it down. If you need some love tonight, then I might have just enough. I ain't as good as I once was, you understand, but I'm as good once as I ever was. As good as I once was. 2005, that thing was number one for 6 weeks for Toby Keith. I'm Gary Walker. I got more real country on the way. Riley Green and Cousin Clay. Clay Walker.
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6: It's another gorgeous day out there today. We'll have lots of sunshine. It feels good outside. High temperatures will climb into the upper 70s this afternoon. It's comfortable tonight. Mostly clear skies will cool down into the middle 50s tonight. We'll have an increase in the cloud cover throughout the day Wednesday, and then late day storms become possible. Highs are back in the upper 70s, and we'll have scattered showers and storms on Thursday with high temperatures in the upper 70s. I'm meteorologist Amy Wilmoth in the NCN Weather Center.
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0: Bubba's Good Eats every Thursday, Friday, and Saturday from 7 till 10:30 a.m. Start your morning with a hot, hearty, made-to-order breakfast that's sure to satisfy. 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

0: Don't let him fool you. He's done all right. He's got seven kiddos. That's Clay Walker, Rio Country.
1: Here's the deal. The government is over $38 trillion in debt, which means the IRS isn't slowing down. And the tax code is
2: keep booming. 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You will not roll your eyes when someone calls it a quesadilla. You will also

0: is going to be booming. People will love your new menu and not make special orders. You will not roll your eyes when someone calls it a quesadilla. You will also not roll your eyes when someone calls it a quesadilla. You will also switch to Progressive.
1: You want to back off them hogs? 10-4, about 5 miles or so. 10, roger, them hogs is getting intense up here.
2: By the time we got into Tulsa Town, we had 85 trucks in all. But they's a roadblock up on the Cloverleaf, and them bears is wall to wall. Yeah, them Smokies as thick as bugs on a bumper. They even had a bear in the air. I says, calling all trucks, this here is the duck. We about to go

0: Pigpen. 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Mercy sakes, you better back off another 10.
1: Well, we rolled up Interstate 44 like a rocket sled on rails. We tore up all of our swindle sheets and left them setting on the scales. By the time we hit that shy town, them bears was getting smart. They'd brought up some reinforcements from the Illinois National Guard. There's armored cars and tanks and jeeps.

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1: This is a special report from ABC News. I'm Michelle Franzen. Tributes are pouring in for Dolly Parton. The country music legend, songwriter, and philanthropist died today. Her publicist says at home in Nashville, Tennessee. Parton was known for her massive hits over six decades, including I Will Always Love You, along with Jolene.
2: Parton paved the way in the music world and also turned
1: her music success into a learning ground. Her nephew, Brian Seaver, today says the family will continue her work.
3: Generations of singers, songwriters, musicians, and dreamers from every walk of life and across every continent. By her example, we believe that anything was possible.
1: Parton also went on to win the hearts in Hollywood, acting in 9 to 5 and also Steel Magnolias and other films. She also used her name and fame for charity and opened Dollywood in Tennessee's Smoky Mountains. The family did not disclose the cause of death. Dolly Parton was 80. This is ABC News. Pennsylvania's health department says two people have died due to measles, the first deaths in the state from measles in 35 years. Pennsylvania's Governor Josh Shapiro now urging people to get vaccinated.
4: Both of the individuals were from Lancaster County, and both were unvaccinated. We hope and we pray that those deaths will be the last.
1: The CDC shows a record number of measles cases nationally for a second straight year, with 2,700 cases reported across 45 states. Health departments reporting the vast majority of those cases involve those not vaccinated. There could soon be a quicker way to get around LA. An air taxi will be hovering around the city during the 2028 Olympics. Once approved by the FAA, it will fly between downtown LA and several other locations. And the cost of the flight is expected to be about the same as a luxury Uber ride. I'm Michelle Franzen, ABC News.
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4: High pressure settling in, and that means another beautiful day today. Lots of sunshine today and feeling good outside. High temperatures climb into the upper 70s. It's mostly clear overnight tonight. Temperatures will cool down into the middle 50s. We'll see more clouds roll in throughout the day on Wednesday. Late day showers and storms are possible. High temperatures are in the upper 70s, and storms are possible again on Thursday. I'm meteorologist Amy Wilmoth in the NCN Weather Center.
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Some sad news with a summer party and a John party. They're navigating a difficult stretch of life with details emerging about her divorce from John Party and a recent health diagnosis involving her father. Court records show Summer officially filed for divorce from John on May 12th of 2026. John being served the following day, less than 24 hours before the couple publicly announced their split. Summer also revealed that her father had been diagnosed with cancer. Prayers and thoughts going out to that family. Before that, Little Lies of Jane with Vince Gill. I'm Gary Walker. I've got more Real Country on the way. I've got Dave Dudley, the G-Man Garth Brooks, and Jason Aldean. Real Country.

0: Jason Aldean, $64,000 musical question. How far does Goodbye go? That is a track from his 12th studio album, Songs About Us. He's got a cut on that called Easier Gone with his lovely bride, Brittany. And Luke Bryan joins Jason Aldean for the title track. And don't forget about David Lee Murphy joins Jason for the cover of Dust on the Bottle. It's Real Country. Gary here. You're over there. You know, I got a good mind to play more Real Country. Zach Brown Band on the way and Mel McDaniel.
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6: It's another gorgeous day out there today. We'll have lots of sunshine. It feels good outside. High temperatures will climb into the upper 70s this afternoon. It's comfortable tonight. Mostly clear skies will cool down into the middle 50s tonight. We'll have an increase in the cloud cover throughout the day Wednesday, and then late day storms become possible. Highs are back in the upper 70s, and we'll have scattered showers and storms on Thursday with high temperatures in the upper 70s. I'm meteorologist Amy Wilmoth in the NCN Weather Center.
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matter, there's things that don't. So if you're waiting here for me to cry, I hate to disappoint you, boy, but I won't.

0: You know, she came to see him one last time. Oh, and we all wondered if she would.
1: Cash and Ray Charles. She was nominated for a Grammy more than 50 times, winning 10 of them. And in 2011, she won a Lifetime Achievement Grammy Award. Two of her songs, Jolene and Coat of Many Colors, are in the Library of Congress. And in 2024, Billboard Magazine put Dolly Parton at the top of its list of greatest country artists of all time. Mike Dubusky, ABC News.
2: Dolly Parton's family says that they will carry on her music along with her charity work and say she died at her home in Nashville, Tennessee. Dolly Parton was 80 years old. This is ABC News. The war with Iran and the war between Ukraine and Russia keeping gas prices higher than they usually are at this time of year. Gas Buddy's Patrick DeHaan tells ABC News if trends continue, it could be the highest gas that they've seen on Labor Day.

0: a holiday.
1: Even if the national average does see slight relief, we'd still have to drop significantly down to $3.83 a gallon to avoid setting a new Labor Day record.
0: The national average for a gallon of gas hovering around $4.08. Pennsylvania's Governor Josh Shapiro urging people to get vaccinated for measles as his state is battling the worst measles outbreak in more than 30 years.
2: This disease does not respect county lines or religious lines. It goes after all who are unprotected.
0: Two people died from the disease in Lancaster County. The governor says the vast majority of cases, along with the two victims, were not vaccinated. I'm Michelle Franzen, ABC News.
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6: It's now 3 minutes after 5 o'clock and 78 degrees outside our studios in Burnsville. I'm Dennis Renfro. Coming up, we got some great country music from Morgan Wallen and Daryl Worley. Also, we'll have music throughout the hour.

0: 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That's 688-2175, the Mitchell County Department of Social Services.
1: It's now 3 minutes after 5 o'clock and 78 degrees outside our studios in Burnsville. I'm Dennis Renfro. Coming up, we got some great country music from Morgan Wallen and Daryl Worley. Also, we'll have music throughout the hour.
0: 2175, the Mitchell County Department of Social Services.
1: It's now 3 minutes after 5 o'clock and 78 degrees outside our studios in Burnsville. I'm Dennis Renfro. Coming up, we got some great country music from Morgan Wallen and Daryl Worley. Also, we'll have music throughout the hour from the late Dolly Parton.

asked for donations to be made to Dolly Parton's Imagination Library. You can find them online at imaginationlibrary.com. I have a list of facts here about Dolly Parton that you may not know, and I'd like to share them with you throughout the hour. We'll play some of her music at different parts of the hour and share some of these facts about Dolly that a lot of people don't know. One of them is, despite owning Dollywood, she didn't do roller coasters. She refused to ride the roller coasters because she suffered from severe motion sickness and didn't want to mess up her hair. She wrote Jolene and I Will Always Love You on the same day, widely considered one of the greatest single-day songwriting achievements ever. She wrote more than 3,000 songs, including hits for herself and other artists. She first performed at the Grand Ole Opry at the age of 13, introduced by Johnny Cash. Her Imagination Library program gifted over 270 million free books to children worldwide from birth to age 5. She owned the copyright to all of her major songs, something extremely rare for artists of her era, and a huge reason she remained financially powerful. She was inducted into the Country Music Hall of Fame and the Rock and Roll Hall of Fame, despite initially trying to decline the Rock nomination. And her coat of many colors was based on a true story, and the original patchwork coat was displayed at Dollywood.

0: for I felt I was rich, and I told him all the love my mama sowed in every
1: favorite Saturday seafood, and kids eat free after 4 on Wednesday. The Amberjack, dine in or take out. 447 Highway 19E across from the former Westside Rental. Open Tuesday through Saturday, the Amberjack. 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
2: It's now 17 minutes after 5. Beautiful outside here in Burnsville. Sunshine, 77 degrees. Coming up in our 5:30 local news. Looks like travel in Asheville could be difficult this weekend. We'll tell you why. Coming up in our local news at 5:30. In the forecast for tonight, we're expecting mostly clear skies with lows in the upper 50s and mainly sunshine tomorrow morning, clouding up to partly sunny with a 50% chance of showers and thunderstorms for the afternoon through the evening with highs around 80. And we're looking at a possibility of rain all the way through the weekend.
3: NCN Sports, I'm Jeff Hamlin. San Jose State transfer Walker Egitt will start at quarterback for the Duke Blue Devils in its season opener against Tulane. Blue Devils head coach Manny Diaz made the official announcement this morning. Egitt transferred to Duke after the abrupt departure of Darian Minza to Miami last February. In 27 career games with San Jose State, Egitt threw for 5,563 yards and 30 touchdowns. Egitt beat out Burlington native Dan Mahan for the starting job. NC State will face Virginia in a Week 0 conference matchup at Scott Stadium in Charlottesville on Saturday. It will start the junior season of Wolfpack quarterback C.J. Bailey, who has thrown for 5,518 yards and 42 touchdowns over 25 games. On defense, Boone native Isaiah Shirley returns for his senior season after registering a career-high 70 tackles and 6.5 sacks last year. Wolfpack head coach Dave Doran says Shirley will weigh in heavily on defense.
4: I just want to see a disruptive guy in there, and that's what we need from him. We need that experience and the energy and all the things that he has about him to show up on game day.
3: In the NFL, former Wake Forest linebacker Boogie Basham has signed with the Washington Commanders. Basham played with the D.C. Defenders of the United Football League last spring. Top-seeded Daniil Medvedev of Russia opens play in the Winston-Salem Open tonight at Wake Forest University. Medvedev faces American Martin Dam in the second round. Also this afternoon, former North Carolina Tar Heel Ricky Hijikata will face fifth-seeded Rafael Kalignan of Germany. Sixth-seeded Mariano Navone of Argentina will take on James Duckworth of Australia. In the NFL, the Arizona Cardinals have signed center Yelda Froholt to a 2-year contract extension, the deal worth $20 million. The PGA Tour's future postseason will include a match play tournament starting in 2028. The top 90 players of the PGA Tour Championship Series will play in a standard stroke play tournament, and the top 32 players from that will move on to a 2-week tour championship, which will follow a match play format. It will be played on various courses. In the NBA, guard Brandon Williams has signed a 1-year, $2.6 million contract with the Golden State Warriors. Williams averaged 13 points over 66 games with the Dallas Mavericks last year. Also in the NFL, the New York Jets have released kicker Cade York. That move leaves Jason Sanders as the only kicker on the New York roster, and defensive back Will Harris has been released by the Washington Commanders. Harris started all 9 games for Washington that he played in last year. That's sports. I'm Jeff Hamlin on NCN.
2: It's time once again for our local birthday shout-out. Happy birthday wishes go out locally today to Jennifer Fleming and Sean Gillespie, Louise Loveland and Patricia McClellan, Dylan McFalls, Paulette McMahon and Lacey Queen, Louise Riddle, Johnny Robinson, Geraldo Perez Sanchez, Ashley Silver, Oliver Sparks, Greg Stewart, and Ravel Zucchino. Happy birthday. And they share birthdays with rock musician Gene Simmons, director Tim Burton, actor Blair Underwood, chef and TV host Rachel Ray, actresses Rachel Bilson and Blake Lively, and country stars Billy Ray Cyrus and Jody Messina. They're all blowing out birthday candles today as well. And it was 42 years ago today, on their special day, August 25th, 1984, that the Nitty Gritty Dirt Band notched their very first country number one hit with Long Hard Road, The Sharecropper's Dream.

That's the Nitty Gritty Dirt Band with Long Hard Road, the sharecropper's dream. Well, the country music world and her legions of many fans are shocked today to learn of the passing of country legend Dolly Parton, who passed away at the age of 80. And as I mentioned earlier this hour, I have tons of facts about Dolly Parton that I wanted to share with you. These are some facts that a lot of people don't know about Dolly Parton that I wanted to share with our listeners. And I have some more facts to share with you right now. She helped fund COVID-19 vaccine research, donating $1 million to Vanderbilt University and encouraging her colleagues to do the same, which contributed to the Moderna vaccine work. When Dolly was born in 1946, her family was so poor that her father paid the doctor who delivered her with a sack of cornmeal. She turned down Elvis Presley when he wanted to record I Will Always Love You because his team demanded half the publishing rights, which Dolly refused to give up, which was a shrewd move on her part.

0: wish you happiness.
1: And leaders to fall in line or face consequences.
0: Oh, I do wish you joy. And I wish you happiness.
1: And leaders to fall in line or face consequences. Canadian Prime Minister.
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3: Area residents who normally travel to Asheville may want to reconsider those trips this weekend unless they're absolutely necessary. Asheville will be in the international spotlight August the 29th through September the 1st as finance ministers, central bank governors, and other officials from some of the world's leading economies gather for G20 meetings. The U.S. Treasury Department says Asheville was selected to highlight the revitalization and resilience of Western North Carolina as the region continues to recover from Hurricane Helene. But the international gathering is also expected to bring increased security, traffic disruptions, and protests. Drivers should expect heavier traffic, possible security checkpoints, road closures, and delays, particularly around downtown Asheville and areas where meetings and demonstrations are planned. Local groups are planning several events beginning Friday, including a banner drop along I-240 and I-26, a press conference at the former Vance Monument site, and a demonstration along Merriman Avenue Saturday from 11 a.m. to 2 p.m. A community gathering is also planned for Sunday afternoon at Pack Square Park. Organizers say the events are intended to be peaceful and will focus on the ongoing recovery of Helene.
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4: It's now 78 degrees outside our studios here in Burnsville. Coming up on Saturday, Dig In is going to be hosting a garlic cleaning party from 1 to 4 p.m. at Dig In Yancey Community Garden at 744 Blankenship Creek Road in Burnsville. 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They have a snack luck, so bring something to share if you're able to. All ages and abilities are welcome. 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A registration link can be found on the event posting on our website at WKYK.com under Community Events. Look for it, click on it, get all signed up, and enjoy the garlic cleaning party at Dig In Community Garden this Saturday from 1 to 4. And now looking back at today in country music history, 70 years ago today, August 25th, 1956, George Jones was inducted into the Grand Ole Opry.

Ricky Van Shelton from A Jack to a King. It's right now 22 minutes till 6 o'clock, and we're looking at some of the little-known facts about Dolly Parton that might help you know her just a little bit better than her music that we all love. But there's several little-known facts that people don't really know about that you might want to know, and we've been sharing those all hour long as we remember the legend of Dolly Parton, who passed away today at the age of 80. Dolly once entered the Dolly Parton lookalike contest at a drag club in L.A. and lost. She said she was too small compared to the dramatic drag versions of herself. Dolly wrote over 3,000 songs throughout her career, starting as early as age 5 when her mother had to write the lyrics down for her. While known for the guitar, she played at least 20 instruments, including the banjo, fiddle, dulcimer, and saxophone. To lower high school dropout rates in her home county in the early 90s, she promised $500 to every student who graduated. The dropout rate plummeted from 35% to 6%. Before she owned a real guitar, she used a broken mandolin she found and played for the local farm animals. Her tour bus featured a dedicated closet or section in the back exclusively for her wigs, outfits, and hairpieces. When performing, she kept her microphone pack tucked into a pocket inside her wig to keep it out of the way. Dolly was the fourth of 12 children raised in a one-room cabin in the Smoky Mountains and often described her family as dirt poor. And the song Jolene was inspired by a bank teller who flirted with her husband, and partly by a young fan named Jolene, whose name Dolly loved.

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3: 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Love them anyway. If you do good, people will accuse you of selfish, ulterior motives. Do good anyway. If you're successful, you win false friends and true enemies. Succeed anyway. The good you do today will be forgotten tomorrow. Do good anyway. Honesty and frankness make you vulnerable. Be honest and frank anyway. The biggest men with the biggest ideas can be shot down by the smallest men with the smallest ideas. Think big anyway. People favor underdogs, but only follow top dogs. Fight for a few underdogs anyway. When you spend years building, what you spend years building may be destroyed overnight, so build anyway. People really do need help, but they may attack you if you help them, but help them anyway. Give the world the best you have, and you'll get probably kicked in the teeth, but give it the best you have anyway. That's how it looks from this point of view.
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4: It's now 78 degrees with sunshine outside our studios.

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1: We're working on a second Quonset Hut renovation for our environmental science-focused Children's Discovery Center.
2: Ooh.
1: Yes. So we've got things happening.
2: Well, that sounds interesting. I want us to be able to, at some point in time, sit down and, you know, there's a lot of things can happen in a children's discovery. What your plans are, what you've got in mind, that's really neat.
1: Yeah, so the Alltech one will be focused on STEM, you know, science and technology and engineering. So we're really excited to have that, as well as then the other one that'll be focused on environmental science.
2: Mm-hmm.
1: And to be determined as far as what kind of exhibits and things we'll have, but it's going to be a fabulous, it's going to just expand the park as a destination for families.
2: Yeah. You've already got all that other stuff going on, so that's pretty cool.
1: I know, it's exciting.
2: And just a little space up there in the far corner of Yancey County.
1: That's right.
2: It's dark at night up there.
1: It is. It is, as it should be.
2: It's supposed to be.
1: It's one of our treasures here in this area to have a dark sky,
2: mm-hmm.
1: an internationally certified dark sky, so we can see all those beautiful stars and planets up there.
2: Wow. Wonderful.
1: It's pretty rare in the Southeast.
2: Yeah, it really is.
1: Mm-hmm.
2: Wow. And
1: did you know that our recent EMS graduates passed at 100%? So every single one of our students passed, and they are out in our communities serving as EMS first responders.
2: 100%. I mean, you've always been close to that anyway, but it's really cool to have 100%.
1: It is. We're proud of them.
2: Why, yeah. And, of course, that's one of those positions where we need folks and young folks to be involved in and help take care of us. And it's nice to know we've got some pretty smart ones if we do wind up needing help to come get us.
1: Absolutely.
2: Yeah.
1: And, you know, we've had our first graduate from our culinary program.
2: Really?
1: And he was immediately hired by Osceola Resort. So,
2: that's
1: love it.
2: That's a big time.
1: It is. Love it when our graduates, and he was hired before he even graduated.
2: Ah,
1: so, he
2: wonderful.
1: Was out the door making money in a new job.
2: Wow. Now, that's one of the programs that you've got going, but you're still working on a new facility for. Is that right, culinary?
1: That's right. Culinary, eventually, we're going to build a beautiful, state-of-the-art culinary kitchen and teaching center at the Three Peaks Enrichment Center.
2: Mm-hmm.
1: And that construction should be starting soon. It's gone out to bid, and bid was accepted, and so we're moving along up there.
2: So if you went to the Mineral and Gem Festival and you looked up there and say, gee, it looks like there's a shelf up there, that's where that will be, is up in that area.
1: You're absolutely right.
2: Ha, dang, that's going to be fun too. What else? Anything else you want to talk about today?
1: Well, the last thing I'll let you know is, maybe y'all are already aware, we have a teaching apiary on main campus in Spruce Pine in partnership with Tocane Beekeepers Association.
2: Now, that sounds cool.
1: And they've had a bumper crop of honey.
2: Really?
1: Yes, from the bees, fabulous...
2: From those busy little mailing bees.
1: That's right. And just last week, faculty and staff gathered and volunteered their time to plant up some flower baskets all along our courtyard with native pollinator plants. And I've already seen bees and hummingbirds buzzing about them. And so if you haven't had a chance to come by campus recently, come check us out, because we are working on beautifying the campus and also promoting our Bee Campus USA status. Come see us.
2: Come check all that out, too.
1: Mm-hmm.
2: Of course, you'll have other things going on as we go further into the fall. It won't be long. Let's get together and talk again about that and everything else going on. Lots of exciting things. Mayland Community College and, of course, the foundation.
1: Yes. Thank you so much for having me, Bruce.
2: It is our pleasure. Come back anytime.
1: I will.
2: Our conversation with Bren wound up taking 2 days, so remember, if you didn't get to hear the first half, it was on yesterday. Both parts are available now at our website. Just look for Community
3: 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They're all right there together, and you can listen to them as you might like to, or if you know someone that might like to know about the Malin Community College Dream Home Tour, which is a big part of what we talked about on the first day. That's going to be Friday, October the 9th from 10 a.m. until 4 p.m. in the Mountain Air Community. Just remember, all you need to do is Google Malin Community College Dream Home Tour. You'll find all the information there. 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
5: 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Eat the book up. Now that was a big catastrophe.
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0: Or long sleeves. She eventually confirmed she had several delicate pastel-colored tattoos like butterflies and bows used primarily to cover up scar tissue. She had a secret song locked in a chestnut crate at Dreammore Resort that was not scheduled to be released or heard by the public until the year 2045. Dreammore is Dolly's Smoky Mountains-themed Dollywood Resort in Pigeon Forge, Tennessee, built as a family hotel and storytelling-inspired retreat. Dolly was never seen in public without her signature hair and makeup, and she even slept in a full face of makeup in case of an emergency like a fire or earthquake, so she was camera ready for the public. She was one of the few people to have received at least one nomination from the Academy Awards, Grammy Awards, Tony Awards, and Emmy Awards. And the 1980 film 9 to 5 was her acting debut, and she famously used her acrylic nails to create the typewriter clicking sound heard on the hit theme song.

0: Rest in peace, Dolly Parton. She passed away today at the age of 80, and she left the world a little better than she found it. You're tuned in to FM 104.7 and AM 940 WKYK in Burnsville, North Carolina. It's right now 6 o'clock and time for ABC News. Coming up next here on Real Country WKYK.
1: ABC News, this is a special report. I'm Michelle Franzen. Word today, country music legend and actress, philanthropist Dolly Parton has died. She's known for decades of singing and writing hits, including Jolene. ABC's Alex Stone says there's no word yet on cause of death.
2: We know that she said that she had been neglecting her health since the loss of her husband, and while she had been caring for her husband for quite a while he was sick, he died last year. And that last year when she had performances scheduled in Las Vegas and then a residency, that she canceled those, initially saying it was going to be a couple of Vegas performances and then the residency could not go forward, but she didn't share a lot about it. She had been quiet in recent months.
1: Relatives say the memorial will be small and intimate. In a social media post, President Trump called Parton one of the greatest country singers and far beyond ever. He called for flags to be flown to half-staff nationwide in her honor. Dolly Parton was 80 years old. This is ABC News. Thousands of people in Gary, Indiana, still without power today, nearly 2 weeks after severe storms tore through, downing power lines and trees. Some residents dealing with dwindling food supplies at stores and many areas still not cleaned up from the damage. More from ABC's Alex Perez.
3: Thousands left in the dark, including Regina Gary, still without power. She spent the past 2 weeks hunting for food and ice to keep her diabetic mother's medication cold.
4: That's scary for me because I don't want to make her sick. So it weighed on me pretty heavy.
1: The city's mayor and state power company estimate power could be fully restored by midnight. Crews are battling a new wildfire near Dallas, Texas. It's already charred 50,000 acres. And in Nevada, the Hawk Fire near Reno is still a threat. It's led to more than 60,000 evacuations and destroyed at least 30 homes northwest of Reno and burned through more than 15,000 acres. Michelle Franzen, ABC News.
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9: Good evening. Tonight's forecast, mostly clear. Low temperatures dip into the mid to upper 50s overnight. Wednesday, we'll see an increase in cloud cover and a chance for scattered showers and storms. High temperatures are in the mid to upper 70s. It's mostly cloudy on Thursday with highs in the upper 70s. There's a 60% chance of rain and storms, but it's not a washout. I'm meteorologist Kat Campbell in the NCN Weather Center.
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8: 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Here's a great way to keep up with what's happening right here in our area. 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They interview folks from the area about what's been happening and what's going to be happening. So kind of keep up.

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Here's a great way to keep up with what's happening right here in our area. 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They interview folks from the area about what's been happening and what's going to be happening. So kind of keep up. 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Here's a great way to keep up with what's happening right here in our area. It's a radio program called Burnsville Bulletin, and it airs every Saturday just after the 1 o'clock news, about a 30-minute program. 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They interview folks from the area about what's been happening and what's going to be happening. So kind of keep up with the comings and goings.

Luke Bryan, love you, miss you, mean it. On your Real Country Tuesday, it's Al Farb with more of your favorites on the way. Coming in for Brett Paisley, I'm going to miss her. Clint Black, Desperado, and more on the way, made possible by NHTSA. Whether you get pulled over or get into a crash, drinking and driving will change your whole. Your favorites on the way. Coming in for Brett Paisley, I'm going to miss her. Clint Black, Desperado, and more on the way, made possible by NHTSA. Whether you get pulled over or get into a crash, drinking and driving will change your whole world. Drive sober.

0: D.G. Shepherd and the Last Cheater's Waltz on Real Country. My name is Al Farbo. The world of competitive cycling has a weird controversy going on, and it involves the alleged use of bra padding to increase the bust area of female competitors and modify airflow around the body. Known as chest fearing, the controversial practice can allegedly decrease drag and give competitors an unfair advantage during races. More of your favorite Real Country songs are coming up right around the corner for you from Brooks Dunn, Little Miss Honky Tonk, Justin Moore, Time's Ticking, and more next right here on Real Country.
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5: Good evening. Tonight's forecast, mostly clear. Low temperatures dip into the mid to upper 50s tonight. Wednesday, we'll see an increase in cloud cover along with a chance of some scattered showers and storms. Highs are in the mid to upper 70s. Then Thursday, highs are in the upper 70s. Despite mostly cloudy skies, that'll come with about a 60% chance of showers and thunderstorms. I'm meteorologist Kat Campbell in the NCN Weather.

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1: Good evening. Tonight's forecast, mostly clear. Low temperatures dip into the mid to upper 50s tonight. Wednesday, we'll see an increase in cloud cover along with a chance of some scattered showers and storms. Highs are in the mid to upper 70s. Then Thursday, highs are in the upper 70s. Despite mostly cloudy skies, that'll come with about a 60% chance of showers and thunderstorms. I'm meteorologist Kat Campbell in the NCN Weather. Upper 50s tonight. Wednesday, we'll see an increase in cloud cover along with a chance of some scattered showers and storms. Highs are in the mid to upper 70s. Then Thursday, highs are in the upper 70s. Despite mostly cloudy skies, that'll come with about a 60% chance of showers and thunderstorms. I'm meteorologist Kat Campbell in the NCN Weather Center.
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1: This is a special report from ABC News. I'm Michelle Franzen. Fans are remembering Dolly Parton, the country music legend, songwriter, and philanthropist, died today. Ruth Fry says Dolly was one of a kind.
2: We've known her all our life, and we just loved her today. She's a very sweet person, and she's going to be really missed.
1: Parton was known for dozens of hits, including the ballad Code of Many Colors. The rags together, so in every... When

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1: This is a special report from ABC News. I'm Michelle Franzen. Fans are remembering Dolly Parton, the country music legend, songwriter, and philanthropist, died today. Ruth Fry says Dolly was one of a kind.
2: We've known her all our life, and we just loved her to death. She's a very sweet person, and she's going to be really missed.
1: Parton was known for dozens of hits, including the ballad Code of Many Colors.
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5: Good evening. Tonight's forecast, mostly clear. Low temperatures dip into the mid to upper 50s overnight. Wednesday, we'll see an increase in cloud cover and a chance for scattered showers and storms. High temperatures are in the mid to upper 70s. It's mostly cloudy on Thursday with highs in the upper 70s. There's a 60% chance of rain and storms, but it's not a washout. I'm meteorologist Kat Campbell in the NCN Weather Center.
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0: Cody Johnson in the fall on Your Real Country Tuesday. 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

0: Dwight Yoakam in Little Ways on your Real Country Tuesday. My name is Al Farbel. Even brainy women aren't above a little flirting to get ahead. A survey of female MBAs found half had worn revealing clothing, sent risque emails, or told male coworkers they look hot to garner favor. But such strategies tend to backfire. Studies show non-flirtatious workers earn 25% more and receive an average of 3 promotions, while their flirty counterparts only earned 2. More of your favorite Real Country songs are coming up right around the corner for you from the Man in Black, Johnny Cash, and the Ring of Fire. Luke Combs, Ain't No Love in Oklahoma, and more next right here on Real Country.
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8: Good evening. Tonight's forecast, mostly clear. Low temperatures dip into the mid to upper 50s tonight. Wednesday, we'll see an increase in cloud cover along with a chance of some scattered showers and storms. Highs are in the mid to upper 70s. Then Thursday, highs are in the upper 70s. Despite mostly cloudy skies, that'll come with about a 60% chance of showers and thunderstorms. I'm meteorologist Kat Campbell in the NCN Weather Center.

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pipe was white, it was 18 feet from the bow to the stern light. Second hand from a dealer in Atlanta, I rode up with Daddy when he went there to get her.

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1: ABC News, I'm Dave Packer. Visitors to the Dollywood theme park today, like Ruth Fry, remembering Dolly Parton.
2: We've known her all our life, and we just loved her today. She's a very sweet person, and she's going to be really missed.
1: Parton died today at the age of 80. Over the last year, Parton has said she's been dealing with health issues, but never specified the nature of those health issues. In response to the 50% tariffs that the Trump administration has imposed on Canadian goods coming into the U.S., Canada announcing new retaliatory tariffs today. Polls have closed in South Carolina's special Republican primary runoff for Senate, where Senator Darlene Graham and U.S. Representative Ralph Norman are facing off for the chance to take the late Lindsey Graham spot on the general election ballot. The Justice Department suggested in a court filing Tuesday that the Kennedy Center could face demolition if the president's not allowed to renovate it and add its name to the building. This is ABC News. CIA Director John Ratcliffe is reportedly in Moscow for a series of unknown meetings. ABC's Marcus Moore.
3: What are they about? And we simply don't know what this...
1: Demolition if the president's not allowed to renovate it and add its name to the building. This is ABC News. CIA Director John Ratcliffe is reportedly in Moscow for a series of unknown meetings. ABC's Marcus Moore.
3: What are they about? And we simply don't know what the...
1: Ralph Norman are facing off for the chance to take the late Lindsey Graham spot on the general election ballot. The Justice Department suggested in a court filing Tuesday that the Kennedy Center could face demolition if the president's not allowed to renovate it and add its name to the building. This is ABC News. CIA Director John Ratcliffe is reportedly in Moscow for a series of unknown meetings. ABC's Marcus Moore.
3: What are they about? And we simply don't know at this point.
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